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1: Hello, Lightline. What do you want to hear?
2: I would like to hear Big Doll, please.
0: By Dominic Fike.
2: Yes.
0: This must be Michelle from Athol, Massachusetts.
2: It's stuck in my head forever, the song.
1: Well, it's hard to get it out. It's only a minute and a half long, so you got to hear it over and over and over again to really get the full satisfaction.
2: Gosh. Mason, can I ask you a private question? How old are you?
1: I'm 24.
2: Oh, you are.
1: Yeah.
2: Younger one. Yep. I saw the little photo on the online thing. You're adorable, by the way.
1: Well, thank you very much. This isn't private, by the way. This is going on the radio.
2: So good that you're that you're this age and you're so into the music.
1: Oh, well, thank you. Yeah, I mean, I grew up listening to the radio and obviously loving it, and I had people that I really respected in the industry, which I feel like a lot of kids and teens nowadays, they aren't into radio. They want to be a TikToker or a YouTuber or a, you know, an athlete.
2: Right.
1: Nobody wants to be on the radio, and hopefully I can bring some youth back to it. I don't know.
2: Right. I worked at a recording studio in North Brookfield, Massachusetts, way back in the day.
1: Oh, wow.
2: And anybody that was ever anybody, the Stones, anybody, I remember this guy flying in by helicopter. Anyway.
1: Well, I appreciate it. I got to run, but I'm going to play your song right now, and thank you for calling Liveline.
2: Thank you, Mason.

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4: Lots of great new music. It's going to be a pop queen summer. Ariana Grande, Olivia Rodrigo, and I guess Taylor Swift. Jay Steele has the details on the Badass Breakthrough. Hello.
0: Well, I don't know. Taylor Swift said move over, Ella Langley, because I'm going to get back into my country world. And this is very interesting. It's already broken all kinds of country streaming records on Spotify, on Apple Music. It's perfect because, you know, Toy Story 5 has that country feel. In fact, you'll be happy to hear that I'm going to be dressing up as a Toy Story 5 character for the premiere.
4: Oh, which so one? Excited. Mrs. Potato?
0: Well, Mr. Potato Head is actually what's been recommended to me. But, you know, we'll see what happens. Anyway, Taylor Swift is back, and I did my research, Mason. It's gotten already over 4,400 spins on country radio. When was the last time you heard Taylor Swift on country radio?
11: Way wow. Too long ago.
0: I knew it. I knew you. Your Badass Breakthrough. Taylor is back.
4: All right. Later on, when we play the song again, we actually got a little excerpt of her detailing how she got into it. It's really, really cool.
0: Yeah, it's super cool. So, yeah, a pop princess summer or a country princess summer, depending on what you like.
4: Hell yeah. Jay Steele back with you on Wednesday night. Thanks a lot.
0: All right, Mason. Talk to you soon.

0: Liveline, what do you want to hear?
1: You have anything by Olivia Rodrigo?
0: Sure. We played Drop Dead. We played The Cure. Maybe Throwback, or do you want to wait till we play one of her new ones again?
1: Good for you.
0: Cool. 5 years ago. Who's this?
1: Natalie.
0: Natalie, where are you calling from?
1: Kearney, Nebraska.
0: What's going on tonight?
1: Playing Stardew Valley with my mom.
0: Oh, what's that?
1: It's a video game.
0: Oh, whoa.
1: You're like on a farm.
0: Yeah? What do you play it on?
1: Switch, Xbox.
0: Oh, cool.
1: Yeah.
0: I never had a Switch. I know a lot of people that did, though. They say it's like the best Nintendo device.
1: It is.
0: Did you ever have any of the others?
1: I have a PS5 and an Xbox.
0: Oh, cool. Well, let's play your song right now. Thank you for calling Liveline.

0: KCLD. Live line, what do you want to hear?
1: Oh, hi. I would like to hear Pink Pony Club.
0: By Chaperone, okay. Who's this?
1: Will.
0: Where are you calling from?
1: Bellows Falls.
0: In Vermont?
1: Mm-hmm.
0: What are you doing tonight?
1: Just sitting on the couch, listening to the radio.
0: Yeah, are you having a...
1: About to eat tacos.
0: Tacos? Shouldn't you be having those tomorrow? Because it'll be Taco Tuesday?
1: Yeah.
0: Or are you going to have them tonight and tomorrow?
1: Tonight.
0: Oh, so what's for dinner tomorrow?
1: We don't know. I do know. Chicken.
0: Chicken?
1: Chicken.
0: I think that's bad planning. You should have just had the chicken tonight and the tacos tomorrow.
1: Thank you for the suggestion.
0: Yeah, of course. I try my best. Thanks for calling Liveline. Here's your song, Will.
1: Okay.

0: Live line, what do you want to hear?
1: Can you play Rockstar by Post Malone?
0: Ooh, yes I can. Who's this?
1: Scott from Alabama.
0: Scott, what town in Alabama?
1: Smith Station.
0: What are you doing tonight?
1: Not too much, just sit in my room.
0: Yeah? Why do you want to hear this song?
1: I just haven't heard it in a while.
0: Yeah, it was like one of his first real big hits, 2017.
1: Yeah.
0: Does it bring back any special memories for you?
1: Not really.
0: No. All right. Well, let's just get it on, and hopefully it wakes you up a little bit. Thanks for calling Live Line.

0: Lifeline. That's our number two request right now. Bella Kay. I love it. I love it. I love it. And I really do, do, do. All requests all night long. Your shout outs, dedications. My name is Mason. Thank you for being here. Tonight we're going to do the brand new Ariana Grande, Hate That I Made You Love Me, in 15 minutes. And when you find out that they just broke up, you know, she and Ethan Slater, after nearly 3 years together, this just came out moments ago. It really hits different. So stay tuned. Meanwhile, now, Secret Sound. Your chance to win if you are first to call us, correctly identifying what this sound is. We had a winner for this one on Friday. It was dragging a tool on the concrete. Okay. So listen up. What is this one? One more time. And again. Secret Sound. Call now and win 85 Liveline. That's 85 Liveline.
1: What are we doing here?
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0: And we still don't have a winner, but we're going to play the sound again next.

24/7 KZLD. Even the breakups are perfectly timed. How about that? Ariana Grande has a new album coming out July 31st. She just kicked off the Eternal Sunshine Tour. Oh, and would you look at that? She broke up with Ethan Slater months ago, and they just waited till now to announce it. Her new song, though, Hate That I

0: 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All requests all night long. It's all about you. And my name is Mason. This is Liveline. 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
1: Don't Stop Believing by Journey.
0: Well, we don't really go back that far. We got a really good version by a guy named George Lamond, though. It's a remake. It's kind of a dance remix. People love it.
1: Yeah, let's do that one.
0: It's got all the same words. That's the important part.
1: Yeah, let's do that.
0: Who's this?
1: This is Emily. I'm coming from Bryan, Texas. Oh. Just hanging out with the family.
0: All right. Well, here's your song, Don't Stop Believing. Thanks for calling Liveline.
1: Bye. Thank you.

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5: 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My name's Mason. 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
1: It's Bad Romance by Lady Gaga.
0: Oh, yes, that was so easy. Yeah.
2: That's right.
0: Who's this?
1: Allie.
0: Allie, where are you calling from?
1: College Station.
0: Texas. Cool. We just talked to somebody from Bryan right before you.
1: Oh, that's cool.
0: And we're going to send you a Live Line t-shirt. How does that sound?
1: Yeah.
0: I know you'll love it, Allie. You'll look great. You can wear it out everywhere you go, and people ask you, what's that? And you say, oh, it's some crazy guy in the radio show. And
1: okay.
0: Hang on. We'll get your address.
1: Awesome. Sounds good.

0: 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Hello.
1: Goodness, what is it called? The one by Zara.
0: Oh, Midnight Sun or
1: that's
0: Stateside?
1: Yes, please. Midnight Sun.
0: All right, we'll get that on. Who's this?
1: This is Jessica.
0: Jessica, where are you calling from?
1: Topeka, Kansas.
0: And what are you doing tonight?
1: Dropping my son off, and I'm going to go get some mom time.
0: Oh, and what does that consist of?
1: I think I'm going to find some drinks with friends.
0: There you go. What's your go-to?
1: My go-to, I like rum and Coke.
0: Ooh, my mom was like a brandy and Coke type of person.
1: There you go. She knows what she's doing.
0: We'll play a song right now.

0: line. You're on the radio.
1: Hi. Can you take me and my sister a song request?
0: Yeah. What song?
1: Well, I wanted to play Sunroof by Kid Laroi.
0: You wanted to hear what song by Kid Laroi?
1: Sunroof.
0: Sunroof. I got my head in the sunroof. I'm blasting my favorite tunes. That one?
1: Yeah.
0: That's by Nicky Yore.
1: Oh.
0: Not Kid Laroi.
1: Okay. Okay, I'm sorry.
0: But I guess they're kind of the same thing because they're both young and they both have blonde hair and everybody forgot about both.
1: Yeah.
0: What's your name?
1: Justin.
0: Where are you calling from?
1: I'm calling from Brenham.
0: Brenham, Texas?
1: Yeah.
0: From Midnight Sun to Sunroof. Thanks for calling Lightline. Hope you got yours down and you're partying tonight. Yeah.

0: 104.7 KCLD. Olivia Rodrigo, song is called The Cure. Second single from her album You Seem Pretty Sad for a Girl So In Love, which comes out this Friday, June 12th. It's going to be a real tough competition, too. Ariana Grande's new song just came out. Taylor Swift's new song just came out. Of course, she's getting married. So all those girls will be fighting for the number one spot. And then maybe they should just do a song together. Wouldn't that be amazing? Imagine, like, Dua Lipa on there, too. The thing I would love to see is a Ray, Olivia Dean, and Sienna Spyro collaboration. Because the three of them, they're all British, so they've all got those deep retro soul voices. And in fact, Sienna just met Ray over the weekend. She was performing at the Capitol Ball in the UK. And it was really, really cool to watch them because Sienna's been a huge fan of Ray for a while. And it was one of the things she told us a couple weeks ago when we had her on the show. Anyways, now,
1: Secret Sound.
0: 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One more time. 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
3: The hole puncher?
2: A staple, hole puncher?
1: We still don't have a winner, which means 1 hour. We'll play the secret sound again along with a new clue. Meanwhile, guesses and requests, call

listening online tonight, texting in. Maybe they're too shy to call. That's all right. We still love you. But this is crazy. Westfield, Vermont. Fairfield, California. Bluefield, West Virginia. Northfield, New Hampshire. Greenfield, Massachusetts. Southfield, Michigan. This is one of my favorite songs of the past year. It's already been number one in a dozen countries, finally blowing up in North America. From the Queen, Miss Olivia Dean and Sam Fender, the British.

0: What do you want to hear?
1: Let's see. Bruno Mars. The one where Die, I don't remember what it's called, with Lady Gaga.
0: Oh, Die with a Smile.
1: Die with a Smile. There we go. Yep.
0: Oh, a song so big. We haven't played that in probably 3 months, I'm going to guess. It's been quite a while. Everybody got so sick of it.
1: My son loves it.
0: Yeah. Last time we played it was April 13th.
1: Really?
0: Yeah, that's crazy.
1: That's a long time ago.
0: Who's this?
1: My name's Tina.
0: Tina, where are you calling from?
1: I'm calling from Elmora, Minnesota.
0: What are you doing tonight?
1: My son's out doing a little fishing, and then we're going to cook up some fish tonight.
0: Ooh, well, he better catch something really good then, otherwise you're not eating.
1: Oh, I got some from last night, so we're already ahead of the game.
0: Good. Keep the backs cooked. Let's play your song. Thanks for calling Liveline.
1: Yep.

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15: Hi. I'm calling about the
5: secret sound.
15: Noise. The office noise.
5: Yeah, everybody is. Nobody wants me for any other reason. What do you think it is?
15: I think it is someone trying to unstack paper cups for the water dispenser.
5: Wow. Nobody said anything like that yet, but it is wrong.
15: Really?
5: Yeah. Good guess, though. We're going to play it again in about a half hour. Maybe your song?
15: Okay. Let's do Back to Friends by Somber.
5: Oh, we already played Back to Friends, but how about Undressed? We haven't done that one yet.
15: Yeah, that's good.
5: Or Homewrecker.
15: Let's do Undressed.
5: Okay, let's get undressed. Who is this?
15: This is Izzy.
5: Izzy, where are you calling from?
15: We're calling from Williston, Vermont.
5: And what's going on tonight?
15: Not much, just doing some homework.
5: Oh, I'm sorry.
15: It's okay. I end school on Wednesday.
5: So. Yeah, I was going to say, you must be all done pretty soon.
15: Mm-hmm.
5: All right.

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1: Flatline, what do you want to hear?
2: Can I do The Hill by The Weeknd?
1: Yeah, that's so funny. I was just thinking about that song a little bit ago. I was like, oh, I hope somebody requests it. We haven't played it in a while.
2: Yeah, it's my favorite song.
1: Like, of all time, or just by him, or his favorite song tonight?
2: Just by him.
1: Yeah. What's your name?
2: Arabella.
1: Where are you calling from?
2: Columbus, Georgia.
1: My insurance provider used to be Arabella.
2: Really?
1: Yeah, you ever heard of them?
2: No.
1: Oh, they were terrible. That's why I switched. I got one speeding ticket, and they canceled me.
2: Lord.
1: And it wasn't even that fast. But thanks for calling Lightline, and always wear your seatbelt. Don't speed. And here's your song.
2: Bye.
1: Bye.

0: 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Hello, Liveline. What do you want to hear?
1: How about Eminem? The one with Rihanna. I can't think of the name of it.
0: The Monster or Love the Way You Lie?
1: Monster.
0: Let's get it on. Who's this?
1: Judy.
0: Judy, where are you calling from?
1: Hastings, Nebraska.
0: What are you doing tonight?
1: Just got done at the grocery store. Headed home.
0: Oh, and what'd you buy?
1: Dog food.
0: And how much was that? $84?
1: Pretty much, yes.
0: It just hurts every time you have to go there. It's like, do I have to?
1: I know, right?
0: Oh, let's play your song. Thanks for calling Liveline, Judy.
1: Thank you. Have a great night.
0: And give your dog a nice big hug for us.

0: KCLD. Live Line Secret Sound is next. We've got a request for Choosin' Texas. Who's this?
1: This is Anna from Morris, Minnesota.
0: What's going on tonight?
1: We just got back from soccer practice and are on our way home.
0: All right. You sound so excited. You have a pretty good day?
1: Yep.
0: All right. Can you scream and yell for us? Go real crazy? Let's hear it. You can do better than that. No, you got to hold it. Get everybody there. All right. Thanks for calling, Live Line. Yes.

TLD. Brand new Taylor Swift in 15 minutes, followed by Liveline Rewind, which is an hour of your throwback requests. But now, your last chance tonight to win on the Secret Sound. Yes, Secret Sound. Just be first to call us, correctly identifying what this is. We recorded it in the office, and we're putting something on something. That should help you a little bit. And one more time, turn it up really loud, get really close to it. Now, all you do is call us at 85 Liveline and guess if you're correct.

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2: Hey, are you putting the lid on a jar of jelly?
0: And we still don't have a winner. We're going to play the sound again tomorrow night along with a new clue. I am pretty shocked. I thought this one was easy. I guess not. New Taylor Swift, I knew it.

0: DJ's job to talk about the new music, but we have Taylor Swift describing the new song, so we're going to let her take over here.
1: The song I Knew It, I Knew You came about because I was lucky enough to get to see a version of Toy Story 5, which I absolutely fell in love with the film and immediately really identified with the characters, namely Jessie. And I wanted to write a song from her perspective. The song came to me so quickly that it was written, and I had a rough version of it recorded by the end of that exact day that I had seen the movie. So I was inspired immediately by it, and I really hope you like it. It's called I Knew It, I Knew You.

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1: Yes, my name's Mason. Call or text 85 Liveline. Give us a song that you love. Hello.
2: Do Baby by Justin Bieber.
1: Hey, there we go. Perfect. Our number one throwback request ever. Who's this?
2: My name is Brooklyn.
1: Brooklyn, where are you calling from?
2: Lawton, Oklahoma.
1: What's going on tonight, Brooklyn?
2: We were driving home from soccer practice too, like that other person.
1: Oh, you heard that?
2: Yeah.
1: Yeah, that seems to be a very popular thing for people to be doing.
2: Yes.
1: I swear, they just say that because they don't know what else to say. Well, I guess we're driving home from soccer practice, even though I've never played soccer before.
3: Perfect.
1: You ready for summer? What are you going to do?
2: I'm going to Arizona.
1: Ooh.
2: I'm going to go swimming.
1: Just to go swimming?
2: No, not just to go swimming. Just swimming in general.
1: I think if there was some place you'd go just for swimming, it would be Arizona, because it's so hot.
2: Literally. Oh, wow.
1: And it would feel so refreshing. You get out and it's not super cold, and you're like baking right away. You jump right back in. It's so refreshing.
2: Yes.
1: So thanks for calling Liveline. Here's your song.
2: Thank you.

0: Goodness, thanks to Jess from Ironwood, Michigan for requesting that song. We haven't played in a really, really long time. Meanwhile, Live Line Rewind, what do you want to hear?
1: Okay, do TNT.
0: TNT by AC/DC?
1: Yeah.
0: No. We don't go back that far. That's crazy. That's like on the classic rock station. How about Dynamite by Tayo Cruz?
1: Yeah.
0: Because I'm TNT, I'm Dynamite. Kind of follows the same theme. Who's this?
1: Samantha Crone.
0: Samantha Crone, where are you calling from?
1: I'll be in Nebraska.
0: What's going on tonight?
1: Come back from my brother's baseball game.
0: Did he win?
1: No.
0: Oh, that's terrible. I bet you don't like him anymore. You only like him when he's winning, right?
1: Yeah.
0: That's like people with the New York Mets. They only like him when they're winning. Let's play your song. Thanks for calling Live Line.
1: Yeah.

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13: Yo, I want to give a shout out to all my brothers over here, the S19 unit of getting me. Homebrew, Franco, Rambo, Meg Jane, Mr. Riley, B, Dion, B-Boy. And two songs, yeah.
7: Well, let's get your song on.

0: Sideline Rewind. What do you want to hear?
1: Can I hear One Direction?
0: Yeah, all right. What do you like by them?
1: I'll let you pick the song.
0: Me? Oh, let's see.
1: Yeah,
0: let's go
1: to the spot for once.
0: Drag Me Down, What Makes You Beautiful, Story of My Life, Night Changes.
1: Ooh, that one, Story of My Life, that one right there.
0: Great song. Who's this?
1: My name's Kyle.
0: Kyle, where are you calling from?
1: Bemidji, Minnesota.
0: What's going on tonight?
1: Just hanging out, not really doing too much, getting ready to go to bed here in a little bit.
0: Wow, all right. Well, let's get this on, make everybody happy. Thanks for calling Lifeline.
1: Thank you very much.
0: Bye.

0: Headline Rewind. What is your throwback?
1: Some throwback from Lady Gaga. Telephone, please.
0: Yeah, that's my favorite. You picked a good one. Who's this?
1: My name is Guy. I'm from Hyannis, Mass.
0: Oh, cool. What are you doing tonight on Cape Cod?
1: I'm coming home from work.
0: Yeah, probably this weekend and next weekend, everybody's going to be coming down, you know, being there for the summer and making everything busy and unpleasant.
1: Yeah.
0: Are you a summer person or you just live there? Like all
1: year round there.
0: Year round? Well, sending our best to you. Thanks for calling Lifeline. Good luck.
1: Thank you. Bye. Bye.

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1: Live line rewind. What do you want to hear?
2: I'm kind of blank right now. Actually, do you have anything by Linkin Park?
1: Yeah. How about In the End or Numb?
2: Well, let's do In the End.
1: All right. That was their biggest hit. Everybody still loves it. Who's this?
2: Thanks, bro. Ty.
1: Ty, where are you calling from?
2: I'm calling from Morgan, Utah.
1: What are you doing tonight?
2: I'm going to play some pickleball.
1: Oh, I love pickleball. Why is it so big now?
2: I don't know. It's gone from old people sport to just like everybody. So.
1: 10 years ago, nobody cared about it.
2: Yeah, I don't know. Is this like, who is this, by the way? Is this Mason?
1: Yeah, this is Mason.
2: Oh, nice.
1: But I can be anybody you want me to be.
2: All right.
1: And thanks for calling Liveline. Here's your song, Ty.

0: 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Bloodline, Rewind, what do you want to hear?
1: Summer Sadness by Lana Del Rey.
0: Oh, Summertime Sadness. Is that what you're feeling?
1: Yeah.
0: Why?
1: I just like the song, the vibe.
0: Oh, but you're not sad?
1: Oh, no.
0: Oh, good, good, good. Yeah, how could you be? It's so warm.
1: Yeah.
0: What's your name? Where are you calling from?
1: Serena.
0: And where are you calling from?
1: Winnipeg.
0: Manitoba. What are you doing tonight?
1: Just came from a softball practice.
0: Oh, sounds like summer to me. All right, let's get this on. Everybody be dancing and prancing. Thanks for calling Hideline.

0: This is Marie and Emma.
1: What song would you like?
0: Ride by 21 Pilots.
1: Ride by 21 Pilots. That's a great idea. Where are you calling from?
0: Hopedale, Illinois.
1: Great, Hopedale, Illinois. What are you doing?
0: We're just hanging out.
1: Why are you talking like that?
0: Because we've been crying for so long.
1: Really?
0: Yes.
1: This is the first time your numbers ever came up on the caller ID.
0: Well, we kept getting the wrong number.
1: Oh, yeah, that'll do it. Everybody dials 855-LiveLine. No, it's 85-LiveLine. You got it. Thank you for being here tonight. Let's play the song.
0: Thank you.

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1: Took less than 2 weeks for Ariana Grande's new song to get in there. Hate That I Made You Love Me. The first single off Petal, which comes out July 31st. The music video is stunning. And of course, the big news today, she and Ethan Slater have split up. And apparently it happened months ago, which is just so perfectly timed for everything going on.

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4: 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But here's the reality. Minnesota law says booster seats should be used until at least age 9 and only when a child properly fits a seatbelt. The truth is, many kids aren't

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0: coming in hot with $5,000 in cold, hard cash. All you gotta do is text SUMMER to 320-251-1047 to win. One little text and you could be rolling in the green. Nothing says summer like Pepsi. And $5,000. 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

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And better yet, could you be with somebody who is on their path to being completely antisocial? We'll tell you why your answer is very important at 7:30 Tuesday morning on KCLD.

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This

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17: Let's go. Morning. Welcome in. Six bells in the playhouse on the radio. So, Saturday. This summer flu took you out, and today here you are. On a scale of sick as a dog Saturday to a 10, where do you sit?
18: I'm going to say I'm sitting at like a 7.
17: Okay.
18: So it's just like a lingering little cough, you know? But like last night, it was laying on one side, I had heartburn, and then I'd switch to the other side and I'd cough. So like whatever, it was just a crapshoot. So I like laid my pillows up. I almost slept upwards like a vampire and... So now we're here today. Just another day of healing. We're going to work through it.
17: Do anything fun yesterday?
18: Going to be fine.
17: Besides have heartburn and coughing?
18: No, I was simply a chauffeur this week for Liam's basketball camps and training and stuff. It is like, I just live in my car. So I found myself watching movies in different parking lots. So I didn't look like a loiterer, you know? And so I started a Jennifer Lopez movie. I finished a Mean Girl Murders. I had time.
17: So. Our summer baseball game got rained out yesterday. So I went home and I was kind of hanging out with my daughter who's back for like 2 weeks from school until her graduate classes start. And I decided to get out. Yesterday was the perfect day because we got a good soaking rain. And then I got the flamethrower out.
18: Yeah.
17: And I took care of around the trees of my property.
18: You feel like
17: my
18: a ditches. Man.
17: Oh, my God. There are few things. Other than standing to urinate that yeah. make you feel like a real man, other than I got this flamethrower last year.
18: Yeah.
17: And it is so, now it's hot, right? Like you're just kind of sweating all the time, but it is so fun to flamethrow your ditches.
18: Where'd you feel it? Like where your bathing suit goes?
17: No, my hands especially because it's coming out. No, not there. I got you. I know what you mean.
18: Okay.
17: But there's just something about getting the flamethrower out. And then I did around almost all of my trees
18: yeah.
17: so that I don't have to go back out there with the weed whacker. Woo!
18: I'm so happy
17: like
18: for you.
17: 2 hours I stood out there with a propane tank and a flamethrower
18: yeah.
17: and just let her cook. And it was funny because the neighborhood kids, obviously everyone's done with school, they'd ride by and they'd ride by again. Then they'd ride by and they'd ride by again.
18: You're
17: and you could
18: guy.
17: Tell they were going in their house and be like, Mom, that weird bald guy's out there with the flamethrower again. And there's just something about that. And then my daughter she's quite bougie, knowing that she's got 3 more years of school yet in her doctorate program. And then she comes out and she just taps me on the shoulder like I got my AirPods in and I'm flamethrowing. She's like, we should really go out to dinner tonight. And I go,
18: you should really pay.
17: I said, are we paying for that? And then she had this new restaurant that she wanted to go to, kind of a Mexican place. And my wife and my daughter and I went. Just great food. Like, it's one of those where you leave and you're like, I can't wait to go back here.
18: Yeah.
17: It was one of those spots. Same. And I was like, yeah, this is it. This is what the kind of a summer experience is. Then just kind of sat out on the patio, had us a nighttime cocktail and just relaxed. It was good. And then the skeeters hit last night. All of a sudden, we haven't had a mosquito issue at all.
18: Yeah.
17: And then boom, at about 8:30, they're everywhere.
18: My mom had a bad at her house too, so.
17: And that was just it. It was kind of the perfect summer day, minus the baseball rain out. Today, we're going to make a big fan of you, of this show, because I've got a brand new super fun game to give away these Weird Al tickets. I want you to think about if you were to increase the value of a band name. So, for instance, if I was to say Maroon 5, you would say...
18: I don't know.
17: You have like, to increase it. It has to get bigger. Maroon what?
18: Red 7.
17: Well, no, Maroon 38.
18: Oh, okay.
17: 7 is backwards from 8. It doesn't increase. It decreases.
18: No, it went up from 5. Maroon 5.
17: Oh, I was thinking 8.
18: So you don't even know.
17: Okay, so if I was to say Ariana Grande, you would say...
18: Ariana Huge. Gumbo. Ginormous.
17: Okay, so we'll dial this in and give you a chance to win Weird Al tickets a little bit later on this morning. Yeah, we got plenty of time to practice. Weird Al tickets are coming up just after 8, so once you get into work, Suds or Soda, another chance for you to win $1,000 by telling the difference between a can of soda and a can of beer being opened on the way, and your first chance at free cash will happen before 6:30, so hang on, it's going to be a good Tuesday, and it starts now. Yeah.

0: I listen mainly for JJ.
1: And we appreciate that. Thank you, and have a great morning. I'm JJ Katz here as well.
2: It's your only drop. It's the same guy every time. You just want to hit it again?
3: Oh, my God. Who the hell cares?
2: You know what show I watched last night that I haven't watched in a while is Dr. Pimple Popper.
1: Oh, is she still around?
2: She is. Is there anything that you've ever put off so long on your body getting checked out? The stuff that people put off.
1: Like what?
2: And just deal with it. So this guy had two massive lumps, so like a golf ball and a half on both sides of his head.
1: I just wear a hat all the time.
2: And he's like, you know, it's really been bothering me for like 4 years. And they started off, they showed the progression. And I'm like, why when it was a half a golf ball, wouldn't you go in?
1: I know exactly why. Insurance? This guy didn't have good insurance or any at all. He was a YouTuber and he didn't have any insurance. He was a podcaster from his mom's basement, and he didn't have any insurance.
2: But what he did after he got them both removed, something he's been waiting to do, was wear a pink wig. I'm like, you could have been doing that the whole time and not grossing people out.
1: Just get a bigger wig.
2: Yeah, this is all the reason to go make sure that you have good insurance. If you can do it through work, do it through work. You never know when you're going to need it. But then this other guy, he had this bulbous nose, and I felt so bad for him because they showed him on his wedding day and he had a normal nose like you, and then as the years have gone on, just huge, almost quadrupled.
1: Was it from drinking?
2: No, okay. Not a drinker, not a smoker, but like the pores, you could like eat cereal
1: what
2: out
1: was
2: of.
1: Going on in
2: so
1: there it just
2: big.
1: Was holding pus.
2: Yeah, well, she must have drained something, but then like they showed the before and after, and I was like, oh my God, which one is the before? And then they let it heal over a few weeks' time, and then he was able to go golfing again because he felt confident going
1: see
2: the to
1: ball.
2: The clubhouse. That's
1: Man,
2: what he said.
1: You couldn't look down and see the ball, I bet.
2: He said that it was a hindrance on his golf game. I'm like,
1: I bet it would throw your balance off too if you had a big nose. You'd probably always be kind of leaning back and forth. Yeah. I mean, there's weight on that.
2: I think the person that was just so happy was his wife. She was like, now we can go out and socialize because he started to not want to do that.
1: Understandable.
2: And not hang with friends anymore. He became kind of a hermit. And then now it showed them in their golf cart. And
1: my daughter, when she finishes her doctorate program and she'll be a physical therapist, she said that's one of her biggest fears right now, right? Like she's a pretty clean girl.
2: Yeah.
1: And she's always lived with really bougie roommates and everything like that. And they've always been, I would say, upscale for college kids. And she's like, I know that once I become a doctor, like, people are going to come in and I'm going to have to help them.
2: Yeah.
1: And they're going to be nasty.
2: Yeah.
1: And
2: yeah.
1: She said one of her internships was very good for that, as you're seeing the general public come in and they're going to go through PT and they don't bathe or they don't take care of their body. And there are just things that she's like, I've seen some things like, and she's like, and then when old men wear short shorts and they don't care what hangs out, she's like, it's just nasty.
2: Yeah, but it's not like she's going to be an OBGYN. One rule of thumb, if you're getting into that world, don't say dumb stuff like you've seen one, you've seen them all. I don't like that. I don't like when mine says that. That's rude because I make sure that I'm putting my best foot forward for you that day. Everything,
1: but
2: is,
1: not everybody does.
2: Everything is shaved. That's what I'm saying. Don't say that because there are people in the waiting room that I'm sure mine doesn't look like.
1: You don't
2: theirs.
1: Want to compare yourself to them.
2: Yeah, it's rude. Don't say that.
1: If I went to my doctor and I had my hernia check and he's like, yeah, I seen one, he's seen them all, I wouldn't take any offense to that.
2: About your wiener?
1: Yeah.
2: Really?
1: I mean,
2: you go to the gym, you go to the YMCA, all wieners are alike.
1: Well,
2: no, you'd be a little upset.
1: But if my doctor said it, I wouldn't be upset. I'd be like, yeah, okay. Because, I mean, he probably sees 30 a day.
2: I'd rather have them make me feel like this is just another day.
1: You want her to come in and go, look at how pretty you are?
2: Look at you. Look at you, girl. Like, at least acknowledge.
1: I don't know.
2: I know that you put some bikini oil on. I know that everything looks great because you had me in mind. I will always cancel if I'm on my period 100%. And then they always say, don't do that because it messes with our schedule. Just come in no matter what. No way. No way will I ever do that. Mm-mm. Not listening to you on that one.
1: I bet you people do.
2: Oh, sure. Absolutely. Because they're like, whatever.
1: It's hard to get an appointment. You know what I mean?
2: I will reschedule.
1: Can't you? How far out do you have to schedule your annual?
2: Well, it's once a year.
1: Yeah, right. So, I mean, when is yours coming up?
2: March.
1: Okay. When will you schedule it, though? Is it already scheduled?
2: It's already scheduled.
1: Can't you fix your timing then?
2: What?
1: Can't you change your timing?
2: Did you go to health class?
1: Yeah, but you could change your timing if you're around other women that have different timing.
2: You got to live with them. You have to be around them constantly.
1: I think you could change your timing of your flow.
2: No.
1: I think you can. If you really cared about your doctor, you would start altering your schedule right now. You'd look it out, you'd plan it out, and then you could change
2: it. Okay, so it's on March 20th, and I normally get it.
1: How did we get here?
2: Around the 5th, okay?
1: Oh, well, then you're fine. You're good to go. Yeah, you got nothing to worry about.
2: But I'm just saying,
1: if you had it on the 20th, you could start adjusting right now. You could make that adjustment.
2: You're adorable.
1: No,
2: with your dumb brain.
1: Yes or no, somebody confirm or deny this. If you know you've got an appointment 9 months ahead, you can adjust your schedule as a woman. There are things you can do to adjust your schedule.
2: Your body has been known to do that. If I go and live in a house with all women, we will sync up. It's nature. It happens. But I don't have that luxury. That will never happen.
1: Real quick, yes or no, somebody with any expertise on this, yes or no, if you knew you had a doctor's appointment in 9 months, you could adjust your schedule to not have Aunt Flo at that time. Yes, just yes or no. You could do it with your diet. You could do it with some kind of health stuff. Yes or no. I'm a firm believer you can. Somebody back me up on this. 320-251-1047. And if you're an expert. If your name is Dale, I don't believe you. Kyle's, stay off the phone. Anyone else? See, you can.
2: Your diet? Yes, your diet can impact your period date, but not in a precise or predictable way.
1: Yep. 3 months out, you could start changing your diet. You could add or loosen
2: What you said.
1: Guaranteed, this could be changed.
0: Coming up next, here's what's next with Kat and JJ.
1: 320-251-1047. If you have any expertise, I just want to pick your brain a little bit as we get into the 4 before you hit the door. Let's go.
2: All right. Maybe you're going to ask Siri about it. But if Siri doesn't answer you, there may be a reason. Are people ready for this change that's coming up with the 4 before you hit the door next?
4: When I wake up.
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0: Los Angeles City Council member Nathia Raymond has overtaken reality TV personality Spencer Pratt. I think he was holding on to hope because he did have a good showing there at the primary. He was only like 30,000 away from the first place, and now she has kind of like a runoff with this.
1: I think what happened, okay.
2: What I've heard from voters across the city right now is a sense of dissatisfaction with the direction of the city.
3: Is this now a two-way race between you and the city councilwoman?
4: Well, I don't know. I mean, we will wait to see. It certainly looks that way.
5: This election shambles, this fiasco where they're saying it's going to be like another month before we know the result fully. It's just an example of how these people can't run anything. Yeah.
1: I think that most of America has lost faith in the election process.
0: But I also think two heads are better than one. And
1: you want Cole? Mayors?
0: I think to have a partner, you have the head that does all the moving, but sometimes you need a little bit of a neck, and could that be Spencer Pratt? Could they find a spot for him, or did he talk too much smack?
1: I think people want people that are politicians in a political role.
0: All right, so Apple announcing the biggest overhaul of Siri in its 15-year history yesterday at its Worldwide Developers Conference, rebuilding the assistant from the ground up and renaming it Siri AI. So this revamped assistant can access and take actions across all of your user apps and personal data. So that might scare some people. Some people might just want her to let you know who sings this song or how far away is the nearest
1: gas
0: station.
1: I hate to break it to you, but every six-year-old with a cell phone has your data if they want it.
0: Yeah. All right, so how does it sound? I know you were asking the other day when a truck carrying fireworks explodes on an interstate. This happened in Tennessee on I-75. Crazy. Everyone was taking cover. Caught on fire.
1: Wow. How does that happen?
0: I don't know. And out of all of them, you got the milk trucks, you have the meat trucks, you got the chicken trucks, but that's the one that explodes. What the heck?
1: Sounds planned.
0: It does. All right. This investigation is underway after more than 10,000 bottles of bourbon were stolen from a Philadelphia warehouse.
6: It seemed like an organized group of criminals deceived one of our warehouse locations by getting them to load up about 11,000 bottles of bourbon into their vehicles.
1: Jeez, that's a heist.
0: Broad daylight. They just roll up because you're a worker and you're just like, well, that paperwork looks legit and these guys look nice and that truck looks official.
1: 10,000 bottles of bourbon.
0: What do you do? And that is the four before you hit
1: the door. Take one down, pass it around.
7: Coming up next.
8: It's Kat and JJ, and here's what's next.
1: All right, yesterday, no bueno with our coulda, shoulda, woulda game. Today, would you finally win, please? It has been way too long since we've had a winner. We give you five words. You just tell us what pops into your brain. I think a lot of people panic when we get to this portion. When you get to like that fourth or fifth word, and nothing pops into your brain right away, take a second, take a breath, win yourself $200 in 3 minutes. Kat and JJ.

0: So my daughter is kind of home for a few weeks between graduating college and moving on to her next program. Yesterday, she turned me on to this redneck guy from Missouri.
1: Missouri,
0: who has an Instagram channel. And do you ever steal like just a little money from your parents to get by?
1: I remember one time, I never went in her purse and stole money, but I do remember I needed gas money so badly and I took a check.
0: Oh.
1: And but I wrote on the back of the ledger, like tried to match her penmanship, and I just put Casey's $20. And so I pumped my car full of $20 because I knew I was going to get paid like 2 days later. But that's the only money that I've ever stolen from my parents.
0: My dad used to have like, it was as like tall as my knees, whiskey jar.
1: Yeah.
0: That was empty. They'd put all his spare change in every night. And for like a hot summer, I would steal $1.05 out all the time so we could go to the Dairy Queen. I could get a hot fudge sundae.
1: Oh, that's so innocent though.
0: But anyways, the channel my daughter turned me on to is this redneck toothless guy from Missouri, and he still lives with his mom, but she gets paid in cash. Uh-huh. And about every other day he steals $20 from her and then goes to the gas station to buy pull tabs.
1: And he's gambling with it.
0: Yeah,
1: that's not right.
0: And but it's funny because the guy's he's a complete character. He's I mean, if he got out of the seventh grade, I would have been surprised.
1: How old is he?
0: Mid-20s.
1: Okay.
0: Like, should have a job, wife, kids kind of thing. You know what I mean?
1: Yeah.
0: But basically has his friend videotape him, run down to the gas station, and he pumps that $20 into pull tabs, and he gets 20 of them. He's doing rippers, right? And he's been keeping track of all the money he's taken from his mom and then all the money he's won.
1: Yeah.
0: And this dude is up like $4,000.
1: So he's paying her back?
0: No, not yet.
1: Oh, he's not.
0: He's
1: okay.
0: Still stealing, but he's keeping all the money.
1: Sure.
0: And then he said, at the end of the year, if I'm up some, then my mom's going to love me because I'm going to give her a bonus.
1: Yeah.
0: And, but it's, I don't know why, but it's comical. Like, are there any of those channels you watch and you're just like, I'm losing my mind. I'm slowly becoming dumber, but there's some entertainment value.
1: Yeah, probably. I mean,
0: well, you do it more with TV.
1: Yeah. Like I watch just the dumbest shows and I love it. I love to just sit there and zone out where you can still look at your phone and not miss a thing.
0: And the outfits this guy wears. And then he walks in and he's got the biggest smile on his face. Like yeah. He's absolutely, this is his honey hole of joy in life where he walks in with that $20. He's like, yeah. Let's go, here it goes. Then we're going to go this one. And then he puts the money in and then he looks at all the pull tabs. He's back and forth. He's like, that's the one. I got a feeling.
1: I can tell you're invested.
0: It was
1: you
0: calling
1: like want
0: to
1: him
0: me.
1: To win.
0: I do. I want this guy to win so bad. But he like on that $20, he wins like almost every time they put a video up. And I'm like, I am slowly addicted to that. And speaking of free money, all you have to do is give us five words. It could be your pull tab of choice to win yourself some free cash right now. $200 is our Tuesday jackpot with a game we call Coulda, Shoulda, Woulda. You call us now. If you call your number 10, you'll choose to play with Kat or myself, and then you'll be given five words. Just tell us what words pop into your brain. If I said golf, you would say...
1: ball.
0: If I said fuel, you would say...
1: Fuel. I'd say gas.
0: Yeah, same.
1: Yeah.
0: All right, so we just need the first five words that are going to pop into your brain. If you match up with either Kat or myself, you got yourself $200. You got to call now, though, okay? 320-251-1047 to play and win. Don't get left out.

0: get that money? That's the big question. I think it's Crystal who's going to get all that money this morning. It's caller number 10. And we know that Crystal is sitting in her car waiting to go into work thinking, I could win $200 with these guys. Now, Crystal, one of the things that we probably need to address here real quick is Kat has always said that Crystal is a white trash name. Is it?
1: I have never said that, Crystal.
0: She is.
1: Oh, my God.
0: If you've been listening to the show, you've heard her say this so often. Would you say that Crystal typically is a white trash name? I'm not saying you are.
1: You didn't name yourself.
2: Only Crystals with a K.
0: Oh, okay. I gotcha. All right, that's the.
1: I'll give it to you.
0: That's the qualifying marker. All right, Crystal. Coulda, shoulda, woulda. Are you familiar with this game?
2: I sure am.
0: All right, perfect. First, you need to choose either Kat or myself. Who gives you the best chance at winning $200 right now?
2: JJ.
0: All right. Crystal, you and I are going to make a run here. I'll let myself out of the
1: trash thing to say. Right. I'm just kidding.
0: No, she's not.
1: All right.
2: No hard feelings.
1: You'll be the wealthiest Crystal out there with this $200. Let's wait for him to get up the stairs and I will start. I'm trying to like get through words because like when I push out my words, I start to cough. It's like this. I don't even know where it came from. So let's do this together. First word. Is leg.
2: Long.
1: Long? Long leg?
2: Yes.
1: Okay.
2: Yeah, long leg.
1: This is a weird one because I've never done like a hyphenated x-ray.
2: Lots of money.
1: No, it's got to be one word. X-ray. Like an x-ray.
2: Skeleton.
1: Skeleton. Okay. Broken.
2: Fix.
1: Cannon.
2: Ball.
1: And here's a name. Megan.
2: Movie.
1: Megan movie? Final answer?
2: Yeah, movie.
1: Okay. Megan. M-E-G-A-N. The name. You don't know one famous Megan. Do you think he's... I'm just going to help you out.
2: Fox.
1: Megan Fox. Okay, so that's a better answer. Perfect. Okay, I'm going to call him back in. Because I could say he could either say like Meghan Markle, but I bet he will say Fox. Okay, you ready?
2: Ready.
0: I'm thinking this is not going to be...
1: Well, you know when there's too many cooks in the kitchen sometimes? Like she's got a helper.
0: Who's her helper?
1: I don't know. What's his name?
2: My 15-year-old son.
1: Okay.
0: Would you say you're smarter than he is or not so much?
2: Probably not so much.
1: You know what's weird is when they're still in school and then they start to make you feel dumb, you know, when they like ask you questions, but they know the answer and then they're like, I can't believe you didn't know that.
0: Dad, help me with my trigonometry. Oh, yeah. What? No dice. All right. Okay. So Crystal and 15-year-old son who has a name of?
2: Nathaniel
0: and Crystal. Let's go for $200.
1: First word. Let's start with an easy one. Cannon.
0: Ball.
1: Got it.
0: Let's go. Let's go. Come on, Crystal and Nathaniel.
1: Let's do broken.
0: Glass.
1: Out. Then fix. Fix something broken.
0: That's it. Way to go, Nathaniel.
1: Next one is x-ray.
0: X-ray.
1: I know, it's a different one. We've never had something like that with a hyphen.
0: X-ray vision.
1: Said skeleton.
0: Oh, that's a good one. That's good.
1: Leg.
0: Arm.
1: Said long. And Megan.
0: Fox.
1: I knew he'd say it. Yes, Megan.
0: Is that
1: Fox.
0: What she said?
1: That's what she said. First, she said movie.
0: Movie Megan.
1: Megan the movie.
0: All right. Nathaniel, was it your fault or mom's fault?
3: Her fault.
1: Yeah. Of course.
0: What is a 15-year-old doing at 6 a.m. on summer break?
2: Well, summer school.
1: Okay. Get some learning in.
0: Nathaniel?
1: We are not going to dig into it, Nathaniel.
0: What do you have to go to summer school for? What's the class that's holding you up?
3: Science, math. In English.
0: Oh, all with three. All right. So you have a full day ahead of you.
3: Yeah.
0: All right. We'll go get them. We're going to enjoy the summer. Hope you have a good day at school.
3: You too.
0: Bye, Crystal. Thank you, guys.
1: Don't feel bad, Nathaniel, because JJ went to summer school all the time.
0: No. There was a couple of days after school was out that I had to just sit there and serve out the remainder of my detention surplus. That was just, and it was only my freshman, sophomore, junior, senior years.
1: So all of high school. You were just a menace.
0: It was just so boring. There was nothing appealed to me.
1: I bet you're an example. I bet you were an example for so long. You're gonna deal with kids like a holiday, and this is how you do it.
0: It was just, nothing appealed to me. There was nothing interesting about high school other than girls. That was it.
1: What a shame.
0: And look at me now.
4: Coming up next.
5: Up next with Kat and JJ.
0: This is actually a pretty perfect segue. My daughter was kind of, she's starting to pack for her graduate program and just kind of get her stuff together. And she's like, what do I do with my college degree? I'm like, I don't know, leave it in a dresser drawer somewhere. Like, if you ever had to show, even your high school degree, have you ever had to show your high school degree to anyone?
1: No. Who would I have to show
0: it
1: to?
0: You put it out on a table when you had your graduation party, right?
1: Yeah.
0: And then, have you ever had to show it to anyone?
1: No. I just put it, it's in my memory box. That's it.
0: I couldn't even tell you where my diplomas are. Zero idea.
1: I can tell you where my college diploma is.
0: I bet you can.
1: It's on my wall in my office.
0: Is it?
1: Yeah.
0: In your office right now?
1: No, my office at home. Like, we have our studio, our home studio, and my mom got it put in a really nice frame.
0: And you still have it?
1: Yeah, it's up on our wall.
0: Kudos.
1: To show everyone that I did something.
0: I want to know right now, if you've been out of high school, let's just say you're at least 30, all right? You've been out of high school, you know, 10, 12 years. Do you, number one, know where your diploma is? Number two, have you ever had to show it?
1: Is that pretentious of me to have it on my wall?
0: No, I think a lot of people do. Doctors put them up on the walls.
1: I'm not a doctor.
0: Well, I didn't.
1: I'm a doctor of radio.
0: I'm a doctor of fun.
1: Yeah.
0: Shenanigans. 320-251-1047. I want to know if you're anyone that has ever had to produce your high school or college diploma, and why did, what was the scenario? Why did you have to show someone that you graduated? That's, I'm not talking a transcript. I'm talking you had to show someone your actual diploma. Why was that? Will you share it with us real quick? Our number is 320-251-1047. I just want about 30 seconds of your day if you can call now.
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7: Sometimes I try to be brave when I take a shower. 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I just walk right up in there like a warrior. It's hard. If you want to be real crazy, don't even turn on the water. Try this. 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It's different. It's not neutral. 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When the ghosts see you do that, they get scared. The haunter becomes the haunted. 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I can't stay here. And they leave. And when you feel that spirit start to dissipate, you go, boo.
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4: Love the morning show.
5: Oh my god,
4: oh, they're awesome. It's a really good show.
0: Hey, good morning and welcome in. Remember, we're gonna have some Weird Al tickets for you. The show is at the Deck. It used to be the Deck, I guess. Now it's AMSOIL Arena in Duluth. Coming up at we'll call it about 8:20 this morning. We'll give those away. I'm JJ. Katz here as well. So you walk down the aisle. You got that dopey looking cap and gown. How come we can't update that look?
6: You know what I saw this year were a lot of personalized caps.
0: Yeah.
6: So they like either wrote what their next plan was, maybe like a quote that got them through. I thought that was kind of cool.
0: I think what you should wear to graduation is the outfit of your goal. What do you want to do? I'm going to be a farmer. All right, you wear your farmer clothes. You want to be a doctor, you wear the white jacket.
6: Yeah.
0: You want to be a lawyer. You got to suit up. That should be it. You should look like what you want to be in 10 years.
6: So it's like on New Year's Eve, you dress for how you want the next year to go. Mm. Like if you dress in your sweats, it's going to be just like a slobby year. You have to have like your hair done, your nails done.
0: What did you dress like on New Year's Eve?
6: I'm building up. Oh my God. It's only been a few months.
0: I'm building up. So you walk down the aisle and you got all your friends, your family sitting there. They're watching, they're waiting hours for them just to say your name and they give you a piece of paper. But then where does it go? What do you do with it? You know, in Step Brothers where Will Ferrell goes, what do I do with my diploma? Do I just carry it around? Nobody does that anymore. But I'd just like to know if anyone's actually been asked to produce their diploma.
6: What would you need to produce it for? A job to show that you did graduate high school?
0: I don't know, man. Like, you're not a loan, right? No loan officer's asking you to see your college diploma.
6: No idea.
0: And I've had jobs that have asked for my transcript because they wanted to know how I did in certain college classes. I had a job asked that once, but I've never had anyone actually ask to ever see a diploma. So I want to know if anyone actually has had that happen. Got a text from Bethany right away. She said, for my current job, the HR guy didn't believe that I had 2 undergraduate degrees. I showed him both on the bet that I would get a pay bump as a starter, and I did.
6: Do you even want to work for someone like that? That you tell them something and they're like, we don't believe you.
0: So here's how I think it would come up in conversation. If you came in to interview for a radio morning show co-host thing and you said, well, I have a music composition degree, I'd go, not a chance.
6: How can you say that?
0: How are you in this? If you were to tell me that you went to medical school and you graduated, but you hated the doctor world and you just wanted to be a dopey morning show DJ, I'd go, show me.
6: That would be a complete turnoff. If somebody completely doubted me from the get-go, I don't want to work with you.
0: There's a lot of liars out there. But you've never had to show a degree ever in your life?
6: No. I guess they just trust it.
0: I couldn't tell you where any of that stuff is.
6: You've hired so many people. You've never asked for a degree.
0: It's not always a thing here. But in certain businesses, you absolutely want a degree.
6: Put it on your resume.
0: Right.
6: You don't have to produce an actual degree.
0: You could put, I graduated magna cum laude from Yale on your resume. And unless you actually show a transcript, they're not going to know.
6: That is why you have to do your due diligence as a hirer. Call the references and do your job.
0: Who has actually had to show a degree? High school, college, whatever it was. But you had to show your degree. Why was that? I really want to dig into this at 320-251-1047. Call or text right now. We'll bring you on the show after Olivia Rodrigo.

0: Good morning. It's Kat and JJ. There will come a day. When I hit the wrong button. There will come a day when all of a sudden you need your high school diploma. You have to show somebody.
1: For what reason?
0: I don't think any of us ever believe that. I want to know, is there anyone that's actually ever had to show their diploma? Craig, you had to show yours, right?
2: Yeah, I did.
0: For what?
2: I did. For the Air Force recruiter wanted to see it.
1: Okay.
2: Like I said in the text, it was a long time ago, but I'm pretty sure they wanted to see it. They have a checklist, you know.
1: Yeah.
2: They got to see this, that, and the other thing.
0: How long were you in the Air Force for?
2: 22 years.
0: Dang.
1: Ooh, did you have a cool name? Like Goose?
0: No, he wasn't a pilot, I'm assuming.
2: No, I didn't. I worked with them, but I worked on the aircraft, but I didn't have a cool name.
0: If I had to see your diploma right now, could you find it?
2: Oh, yeah, for sure. Because just like JJ, just like one of your callers just earlier, I was very happy to get that diploma.
0: Okay, fair enough. So it meant a big deal to you, so obviously you still have it somewhere.
2: Oh, yeah. It's,
0: perfect.
2: It's in the basement someplace.
0: All right, man. Hey, I appreciate you checking in. Hope you have a great day today. I'm short on time, but Kiana, you also have had to, you know where your diploma is. You've had to show it?
3: Well, in dentistry, we actually have to hang it on the wall.
0: You have to? It's a must?
1: Your college. No, your high school.
3: Yeah.
1: Your college.
3: It's college, yeah.
1: Okay.
3: Yeah.
0: And so yours is up on the wall somewhere right now.
1: I would look at that as more of a certification. I know that a college diploma is a certified document that you did graduate, but I would look at that as like if you walk into a nail tech place, I want to know that they went through all the process that they're supposed to.
0: Hey, Kiana, I want to know so much more about this, but we're really up against the clock and our love affiliates are going to get pissed, so I got to let you go, okay?
3: That's fine, you guys.
1: Have
0: a great day.
1: You.
0: Sorry, we got to get to paparazzi before everybody trips out on us. What do you got for us?
1: All right, first round of Radio Paparazzi. We're going to talk about Savannah Guthrie, the struggle with grief every single day, why it won't shine through. That's coming up with Radio Paparazzi next.
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0: Hey, who doesn't love some free jewelry? 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
1: What does it look like to perform through grief?
17: Oh my God. You're the...
18: If it's happening in Hollywood, we're talking about it.
1: It looks like anytime you tune in to Savannah Guthrie, I've caught a few shows. And
0: I thought she was done with this show. Didn't she say at one point that I'm never coming back?
1: I think she did, but you say that when you're in the thick of trying to find your mother who was kidnapped. No answers, video, evidence, no answers. I mean, I can't imagine how unfulfilled you feel. And like waking up in the middle of the night, she talks about how she just has to try to get through the next day.
19: You know, it's really hard to come back. And I've been trying so hard to hold it together. And I promise I will. This show and this hour especially is like about joy. But having you and all my I mean, everyone at the people behind the scenes, people in my ear, the producers, our castmates, it's like, you know, when I see you in the morning, I know that you see me. But I'm happy to be back.
0: I can't imagine trying to do a nationally televised show every day knowing your mother is still missing.
1: But a lot of people said maybe it is the idea of getting back to normal, like what is your new normal, but then still continuing the search.
0: Rough.
1: So Tom Hanks, he does this every 5 years, but I thought at a certain age you have to get a colonoscopy done every year. Is that what your doctor told you after a certain...
0: No. It's like 3 to 5.
1: You should get it done anyway every year. It's kind of fun. It's a nice little nap.
0: I like pooping in the box.
1: You get answers. Oh, you like that?
0: I like seeing the look on the guy's face when he's got to pick that up from my in front of my Ring doorbell.
1: Yeah.
0: And he sees the colon, what is it?
1: Cologuard.
0: Cologuard box. Yeah. And then he's like,
1: I don't get paid enough. But Tom Hanks always teams up with Martin Short, Steve Martin, and they have a colonoscopy party every half a decade.
20: About every 5 years, that magic date comes around, and we get together and eat clear Jell-O and compete as to who is going to be able to be the last one to go to the bathroom. It is mano-a-mano, man. We are literally, it's like, we'll be playing cards. I gotta go! And then you go, and you can't hold it. And
21: who's the strongest?
0: I'm going Tom Hanks on this one.
1: I think the strongest is Rita Wilson having to deal with 3 grown men pooping up her house. So a customer posted a video, kind of disturbing, a bunch of mice running around Gordon Ramsay's steakhouse in BC.
22: Dirty pig!
1: So normally he would yell at somebody else if they had mice in their restaurant. Some people, though, in the comment section, they're like, you know, restaurants, in his defense, it doesn't necessarily mean the place is dirty because it has mice in it. That's exactly what it means, because mice are dirty. They carry parasites. They poop everywhere. They have no control. They leave poop everywhere. So that does fall on whoever the manager is, whoever the general manager is. I'd be like,
0: if food is out and it's not clean, mice, rats, they'll find it.
1: I know. Blowing out their candles today, Natalie Portman turning 45.
5: Coming up next. Here's what's next with Kat and JJ.
0: If you were listening when we tried to open Kat's Cash Cube yesterday, you heard a bunch of clues. You should be very dialed in on this right now. Can you tell us how much is in Kat's Cash Cube? We're about to find out for thousands of dollars next.

0: offices of Bradshaw and Bryant. If you can tell us how much money is in Kat's Cash Cube, you can have it all. We gave some very generous hints yesterday, I thought.
1: I thought so, too. I was very surprised that you went out on a limb like that.
0: We should be able to nail this down today. We know that there are thousands of dollars inside the Cash Cube, but exactly how much is in there? Let's grab a couple callers and give them a chance to guess right now. 320-251-1047. Dial carefully, dial quickly. Good luck getting through. You could end up opening Kat's Cash Cube right now, and you keep it all.

0: today be the day? Is today the day we give away all this money in Cat's Cash Cube? First cube was full of $2,100 and some spare change.
1: We know that this is more. We've given out several hints already. Not to mention the video hints. I should not play poker with anybody because my face gives it away.
0: How much is in the cube? You can tell us, you can keep it all. What's on John's agenda today? What are you up to?
2: I'm just outside sweating off work.
0: All right, what do you do outside, man?
2: I'm on the phone. No, I work inside.
0: Okay, I got you. So you went outside to avoid work, and now you're just like, all right, give me that money.
1: Is it already hot out?
2: Oh, yeah.
1: Oh, God.
0: Love it. Let's go. I love this time of the year. John, how much is in our cash cube, man?
2: Let's go $36.73.21.
0: You heard all the hints yesterday, didn't you?
2: I've heard a lot of hints.
1: I don't know if he heard the last.
2: I get them right or not.
1: Did he hear the last hint?
3: Loser.
0: Oh, no. John, that's not right.
2: Did not hear the last.
0: Back into the AC, man. Have a great day. Take care. Let's take at least one more guess right now. And you never know. There's no set time for this. You never know when we could let you in on the cash cube. Hi, Melissa. What's your day look like? Bless you.
4: I just got work.
0: Okay. How much?
1: We know. The grind is real.
0: What's in there?
4: 36.23.31.
1: You heard the hint. Is it in the right direction?
4: I did.
1: Is the question.
4: I don't know.
0: What would you do with $3,600 that just falls into your lap?
4: I'd have to put it towards my side-by-side.
1: So cool.

0: Like, what does a new side-by-side run you?
1: Too much. About 30. Depends.
0: $30,000?
1: Yeah.
0: Are you serious?
2: Yeah, but what about a slingshot? Wouldn't a slingshot be more fun? I saw a couple of people riding around in that. They looked like they had not one problem in the world. I want one so badly.
0: A new side-by-side that was 30 grand?
1: Yeah.
2: God.
0: Cow. Well, are we paying off a small chunk of that?
2: I feel like you need to shop around. Yeah. I feel like they're cheaper somewhere else.
0: Melissa, have a great day today.
1: You guys too, thanks.
0: My neighbor, Kim, just got a brand new one and then had a whole bunch of custom stuff done.
2: Yeah.
0: I didn't know that they were $30,000.
2: Well, here are some for like $22,000.
0: Dang.
2: Are brand new side-by-sides really that much money? That's crazy.
0: They're airware too.
2: Well, here's one for $5,000. You got to build it yourself, but...
0: Well, who's got that skill set? You never know when the cash cube's going to pop up, guys. Keep guessing. Keep track of all the guesses. Keep track of all the hints. You could be next.
3: Coming up next.
4: It's Kat and JJ, and here's what's next.
0: You're getting up. You're dipping out of work. You're on your way to work. These are things you need to know. We call it the four before you hit the door.
2: Oh, I was watching it, and it made me cringe a little bit. Not the warmest welcome for the president of the United States at the NBA Finals last night.
0: That.
2: And who would you vote for? Dan Sullivan or Dan Sullivan?
0: Dan Sullivan.
2: You're going to have to pick one of them. Or both. That's coming up with the four before you hit the door next.
5: I'm looking for a morning show. 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
0: 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It's a big cash summer on KCLD. Thanks to our friends at Pepsi. All you have to do is text the word summer right now to 320-251-1047, and you could end up with $5,000. Good luck. 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
0: The four before you hit the door is dead ahead. Four important stories we think you need to know about. 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
2: The excellence begins.

0: enough noise when I watched it on TV that it did sound like the boos, but then you also got some cheers and then the ambiance of the NBA Finals. But President Trump, not the warmest welcome last night.
1: That's a logistical nightmare to bring a sitting president to an NBA Finals game at Madison Square Garden.
0: So
1: I mean,
0: if you paid for a ticket, you had to be there 2 hours early to go through security. So you were there 2 hours, and then the president came and got to his booth.
1: You're just the guy working at Madison Square Garden. Yeah. You're maybe doing security, or checking tickets, or you're slinging sodas. That is such a nightmare.
0: I know. Oh my God, who won last night?
1: I didn't even watch it.
0: I got to look it up. If you know, text us. So the LA City Council member, Nithya Raymond, she has now overtaken reality TV personality Spencer Pratt. I think he hung in there. I think he had a lot of people thinking, hey, maybe this guy knows what he's talking about. Could he do it? But I think they want someone in politics because she is now a runoff here.
2: What I've heard from voters across the city right now is a sense of dissatisfaction with the direction of the city.
3: Is this now a two-way race between you and the city councilwoman?
4: Well, I don't know. I mean, we will wait to see. It certainly looks that way.
5: This election shambles, this fiasco where they're saying it's going to be like another month before we know the result fully. It's just an example of how these people can't run anything. Yeah.
1: Well, I think what happens here is you get somebody with some fresh new ideas like Spencer Pratt. He's obviously charismatic and you're like, oh, maybe this guy has a chance. But then I think so many voters go in and then they look at like, well, who is that? Like, he's a reality TV star.
0: Right.
1: You know what I mean? Like, there's just not that confidence that he's going to be able to pull off politics for a couple years.
0: So speaking of politics, this has to be one of the most confusing races ever for Senate. Dan Sullivan versus Dan Sullivan. And Dan Sullivan is really upset about it.
6: This is serious stuff. When people are going, oh, there's two Dan Sullivans, isn't that funny? No, it's cheating. And his whole purpose of running is to confuse Alaskans, make them think, Alaskan voters, that somehow he's me. Then, when he filed his campaign logo, his letterhead, his website, all had my campaign logo that I've had for 13 years.
1: Okay, I get not stealing the logo.
0: Yeah.
1: Bad news. But if your name is really Daniel Sullivan, what are you supposed to run under?
0: It's not cheating. It isn't. Like, are you going to say, maybe give yourself a nickname? I don't know. But then someone also said, it's really not that hard to confuse Alaskans. So that's kind of a diss on them.
1: It's still, you go to the ballot if you're uneducated. And you see two Dan Sullivans, you go, mm-hmm.
0: Yeah, you do an eeny, meeny.
1: I mean, I'm sure it probably says one is the incumbent, but the other, it's still very confusing.
0: All right, so this woman is all of us as she tries to decide if free dinner is worth it.
7: My neighbors are having a get-together tonight, so that would mean I don't have to make dinner, but I would have to socialize. Which is worse, making dinner or socializing? This is the hardest decision of my life.
0: That is a good question.
1: A little
0: girl.
1: Dramatic.
0: And that is the four before you hit the door.
8: Coming up next.
9: Up next with Kat and JJ.
1: All right. There's just obviously too much garbage floating around out there. We want to concentrate on what's good. Could you tell me something good in your life? Yesterday was so much fun. We heard from a guy who got struck by lightning, had a heart attack, then got diagnosed with cancer, and he was like, I'm still well enough to drive 19 hours to help a kid fix his car.
0: Not that that's the bar that we set, but it was a pretty phenomenal story. So that was a something good. We'll have a story that will inspire you. We'll share something good in our lives. But then what is something good that is happening in your life? You could start calling now. We'd love to have you on.
1: Our number is 320-251-1047. Your chance to hype it up a little bit and tell us what is good. There's got to be something good in your morning. 320-251-1047. Get at us now. We'll bring you on next. Time.

0: morning. Grateful that you can make the Playhouse part of your routine. It's Kat and JJ, and can you please
1: tell me something good?
2: It is almost on the weekly that we have a story that just proves that the animal kingdom would be nowhere without us, because they get themselves into predicaments. Like this baby coyote in Arizona ran into a cactus covered in spines, needs a human to get them out.
3: These spines are barbed, how it pulls the skin like that, and they don't come out smooth like just a normal thorn. That's what's so bad about these Choya cactuses, is they have so much resistance before they actually come out.
4: First roadblock down to his rehabilitation process, one step closer to being released back into the wild.
2: Aw, look at those heroes. Woke up spineless in a good way. And that is what's good.
1: Tell me something good.
0: Kat, what's good in your life right now?
2: Oh, you would be so proud of me yesterday. I overcame a helicopter mom moment. I let my chickadee fly. I got a text from Liam. He was helping out at a mini camp, and they had about 45 minutes break. And he texted me. He said, CK and I are going to Quick Trip. He said, love you. I said, how? And he said, a car. And I just said, buckle up. I didn't say you are not going to ride with a 17-year-old kid. You can sit there and I will bring you food. Boy, I'm only 5 minutes away.
5: You resisted it.
2: And what's more is that I was driving by that Quick Trip at around that time, and I did not turn in to watch.
0: It's a good first step to not being a psycho parent. Good for
2: I know.
0: You.
2: I truly was like, don't turn left. Don't turn left. Keep going straight. You're doing an errand. Don't worry about it. He's going to be fine. And he was.
0: So to nutshell it, your good news is you found a way to be normal.
2: I let him do his thing. Wow. And everything turned out okay. Never again, though. And that is what's good.
0: Amazing how they don't need you anymore.
2: Wow.
0: For me, fully survived a day of flame throwing, which was great. But best moment of my day yesterday, we're having dinner and my son is getting married at the end of July. And I just texted him, hey, 6 weeks to go. Need anything from me? And he immediately texted back, we are so good. And I was like, wow. Like, I mean, you get to that point where you're like, you think your kids always need you, right? Yeah. Or at least need you financially. And then he's like, no, we are so good. We are so ready. And I was like, that's got to be just a calming thing. I mean, do you remember being 6 weeks out from your wedding? You probably were panicking, right?
2: I think we had our ducks in a row. But you know what's going to happen if his food is cold?
0: Nobody's going to say anything.
2: You will never hear the end of it.
0: Because at Kat's wedding, the food was so cold.
2: Because it's the bride's job to make sure the Bunsen burners
0: and
2: are on.
0: And I was so disappointed. And I just, well, I'll never forget.
1: Tell me something good.
0: Hey, Cody, I want to bring you on the show here real quick, man. I appreciate you calling and holding. What's good in your life today?
6: My oldest daughter, who is 12, her softball team just beat an undefeated softball team going into the finals.
2: Oh, wow. How was that moment? Were they just freaking out?
6: It was insane. They've had some problems in the past, you know, where they were going on losing streaks. But, you know, seeing all of them practice more and more and just seeing the excitement on their faces, like, I swear they stole about 24 bases the entire game.
2: That is so exciting to watch.
6: Oh, just seeing their faces light up. And the fact that it was an undefeated team after they'd gone on like a losing streak the last season, it made it all the better.
0: Love it.
1: Tell me something good.
0: Hey, quick shout out to Elizabeth, who said, my basement is finally starting to be rebuilt after months of insurance haggling.
2: Oh, my God. What a headache.
0: You're just constantly waiting for somebody to finally write you that check so you can get it redone. I love it. Thank you for chiming in. 320-251-1047. Just tell us what's good.

0: Brooklyn, I wish you would have called, but I get it as a mom. This would have been emotional. She texted in, what's good in my life? My nine-month-old is finally in remission from cancer.
1: Oh,
0: praise Jesus.
1: God, Brooklyn, how do you deal with that? That is just one of those, we got to get through it.
0: Strong mom stuff.
1: That
0: Congratulations. That's so great to hear. I'm really, really happy for you. Thanks for letting us be part of the journey. It's Kat and JJ. Think about one thing real quick that used to be affordable, but now seems like a luxury item to you.
1: I'm going to say like shampoo. I used to get like better shampoo and now it's like so expensive.
0: How much for like a big jug of the good stuff?
1: Like a, now I go to like TJ Maxx and get one for like $7.99, like a big spout. But I used spend like, shut up. I used to spend like $17 on a shampoo.
0: This is all really uncharted territory for me because it's been a hot 20 years since I've had hair.
1: Yeah. So, I mean, it's just, it's something you need, you know, you have to have clean hair, but I'm like, I don't like spending it.
0: For me, it's red meat. Like I'm a protein guy. So like just, I'm grateful that my wife's parents will, they'll butcher half a cow and toss it our way in. Our freezer will be full for a long time. So we're really, really fortunate that way. But I kind of ran across this list of things that used to be luxury or they used to be affordable. And now we kind of consider them luxury. Cable TV. Okay. That's like a luxury item right now because, you know, so many people use streaming. If you find somebody with cable, you just kind of go, oh, you must be rich.
1: You have cable? That's, you don't have cable?
0: No, I don't have cable.
1: Really?
0: No.
1: Oh. I bet we could do without cable because really I only watch streaming and then we have live Fox 9 through streaming. So I probably could.
0: Red meat, by the way, is number two on this list. Obviously, people are cutting way back on consuming good red meat. Like you used to be able to go get like a New York strip for like $6.
1: So I have the same situation that you do. My in-laws, they just bought this huge deep freezer, huge. And you open it up. It's all ground beef, tomahawk steaks. They always say, go shopping before you leave. I'm like, oh my God, this is amazing.
0: The number one thing that popped up on this, again, items that used to be affordable, but now they feel like a luxury. The number one thing, you'll never guess what it is. Take one stab at the one thing that used to be just like affordable in your life and now is an absolute luxury and you don't have to deal with it.
1: I don't have to deal with it?
0: Nope.
1: Is this a diss?
0: No.
1: Oh, I don't have to deal with it. Birth control?
0: No.
1: Oh.
0: Vet care.
1: Oh, yeah.
0: Vet care. They're saying, everybody says it's way too expensive. Pet insurance never seems to cover it.
1: Do employers have pet insurance?
0: Hmm.
1: I've never seen
0: it.
1: We
0: don't, right?
1: No, we don't. I wonder if some places have
0: pet insurance.
1: What
0: a great way to recruit, though. If you can have pet insurance as part of your
1: recruiting. How much is pet insurance?
0: I don't know. I don't think we have it.
1: You don't have it for Addison?
0: I don't think we do.
1: Oh, that's very irresponsible.
0: Because when she got into rat poison, we had to pay the full friggin' bill.
1: Oh, my God, really? So on average, pet insurance costs about $62 per month for dogs, $32 for cats.
0: $62, so it's $750 a year with taxes and everything like that. Yeah. That doesn't seem exorbitant to me, but I didn't know that vet bills were so bad. I mean, we just go, she gets her once a year kind of thing, and that's about it. So I was just kind of, I wanted to float that question out at you. What is something in your life right now that it used to be really affordable, and now it just seems like, man, you were breaking the bank?
2: Coming up next with Kat and JJ.
1: All right, so I want to get to an email that we got from a listener named Allison. We're going to call her Allison because she lives in town.
0: Because her name is Allison?
1: No, it's not. I was trying to think of another name to not call her, but Allison we're going to go with. And she was talking about how she's been with her boyfriend for a while now and what he has started to do. Would this be a turnoff for you? You meet someone and they're one way and then they start to become a different way and maybe not in the best way. Would you leave them or would you try to make sure they know how you feel? We're going to read Allison's email next.
3: Comedy gold.
4: I go to my regular doctor and he's like, what's going on? I said, you tell me. Just above my right knee, there's a little area about 3 inches up. It's about the size of a fist. That's where it doesn't hurt. And it feels very peculiar. Do you have a pill that can make everything else feel like that? I want an everything else like that pill. My doctor looked at me and said, Brian, you are way too sedentary. So I vowed in that moment to get a dictionary. But I haven't gotten around to it, you know, just been laying around a house. Or is it lying around a house?
2: Wake up. Mornings just feel better with Kat and JJ.
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1: Seeking justice for the injured.
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0: 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It's a big cash summer on KCLD. Thanks to our friends at Pepsi. All you have to do is text the word summer right now to 320-251-1047, and you could end up with $5,000. Good luck.
17: Wake up. It does. I need more. I want more.
2: Back to the fun stuff with Kat and JJ now.
0: So plenty of ways to be part of our show. You can listen, and that's great, but we always love to have you here. We do everything live for you. So you can call, you can text, you can hit us with a DM or an email.
18: We've got email.
1: Got this email from Allison. We're going to call her. She lives in the area. She says, hey guys, I wanted to share what's been going on with my boyfriend. I actually wish I knew. Maybe I'd just love to know how listeners would deal with this. My boyfriend and I, we've been together for almost 3.5 years. As of the last year, maybe a little less, he's become so antisocial. He was the life of the party when we met. It's not like I'm a huge party animal, but we're in our mid-20s. We don't have kids. We don't have pets. Just us. I want to hang out with friends and I want him there too. He has no interest. I've asked him if he's depressed. He said, no, I don't see myself becoming a complete homebody like he wants to be. I want someone to have fun with. Any suggestions? That would be really frustrating to get with somebody, but people change.
0: Well, maybe your friends suck. Maybe he doesn't want to be around your friends. Have you thought about that?
1: Then that's a discussion that you need to have. Maybe something happened where it was a complete turn off and that's not the group of people he wants to hang out with.
0: My wife has been the best about this since we first got married. She knew that I'm a baseball junkie and she took parts of her life and rearranged them so I could go watch my favorite baseball team. She surprised me with opening day tickets. And over the course of the years, she's really begun to love baseball as well. But she will do it strictly for me to see my happiness in the sixth inning with some nachos and a beer, just completely dug into a baseball game. She's done that for me.
1: So what do you think? Allison should find out what his interests are outside of home. Maybe ask him, like, I'm not going to be into being a hermit. I don't want to stay at home all the time, but I do want to go out with you. What would be fun for you?
0: I would look at it from that angle. I would say, what would be fun? If you left the house, what would you do? If you had to leave the house, what would you want to do?
1: What would a dream day be for you?
0: I mean, maybe he's just not into your friends.
1: There's got to be some give and take, though, too. And if that's the case, he needs to be a big boy and say it.
0: Yeah.
1: And say why. Because if it makes sense, if it's a reason that makes sense, like so-and-so, I think they're a shady character. I don't really want to party anymore. Maybe he's dealing with something deeper. Maybe he doesn't want to be around alcohol or partying. And that you really have to respect because that's a slippery slope.
0: And maybe he just doesn't feel your friends. But I mean, we all suck it up. You know, you go to your husband or your wife's parties and they're having a great time and you're like, I don't dig these people.
1: Yeah.
0: That's always the thing. I want to get your thoughts on this, though. How would you handle it? Hey, Brent, I appreciate you calling right away, man. What's the deal?
5: I would just say, you know, maybe start small, go to like, you know, maybe smaller restaurants where there's not a whole lot of people, kind of just get him in the area where there's some people, but it's just the two of them.
1: Yeah.
5: And just kind of get him used to it. Just almost, you know, socialize him just a little bit. It's going to sound bad, but almost like you would do with another dog.
1: Yeah. You know, just kind of. So some people are texting in that maybe something has happened, like in his brain, like chemically, where he just cannot handle crowds anymore. And maybe he's like too afraid to talk to her about it because he was at one point outgoing. He was at one point social, and that's got to be tough because you like that part of them, and then all of a sudden they don't want to go out anymore. So you're thinking baby steps.
5: Yeah, baby steps. You don't want to throw him right back into it because then he's going to, you know, tuck back even further and not even want to consider the idea of going out. So
0: you don't like that tough love situation where you're like, we should go to a concert.
5: No, tough love, while there's a lot of people that kind of, definitely swear by that. I think with somebody that's already showing signs of not wanting to be social, I think that's just going to make matters worse.
0: No, I get you, man. I appreciate you checking in early. So you've got a boyfriend and you really seem to dig him and you want the relationship to work, but he's becoming more and more antisocial. You don't want to live that life. What's your next move? That's the question, all right? Our number is 320-251-1047. Definitely want to get your thoughts on this. I'm assuming in today's day and age that there is a lot of this going on. So definitely holler at us. Just found out that 311 is going to be with Dirty Heads Mystic Lake Amphitheater coming up at the end of July. Stick close for your tickets. But we had a great request for some 311 and Amber, so I've got to play it.

0: That's going to be a fun show. 311 and Dirty Heads at Mystic Lake Amphitheater. Stick tight if you want to go for free. You got the Playhouse with Kat and JJ. Good morning. Can you recap this email real quick?
1: Yeah, so Allison, we'll call her, emailed us and just had some questions if anybody else has dealt with this. So she and her boyfriend, they've been together for almost 3.5 years. As of the last year, maybe a little less, he's become very antisocial. He used to be the life of the party, and it's not like she's a big party animal, but she said they're in their 20s, no kids, no pets, it's just them, and she wants to hang out with her friends and have him there too. He has no interest in doing that. She said, I've asked him if he's depressed. He said, no, I don't see myself becoming a complete homebody. I want to have fun with the person that I'm with. Any suggestions? So I wonder if there's more to it. I wonder if he is burnt out.
0: Cameron had texted in, something's fishy here.
1: Something is fishy, as in maybe he doesn't want to hang out with your friends because
0: he might be having one foot out the door already.
1: Oh, okay. Oh, and really?
0: Somebody else had asked, did this start happening around COVID? I feel like people started becoming so antisocial around COVID.
1: As of the last, what?
0: 3.5 years. So we're coming out of COVID. Yeah. So, I mean, even if they started dating back then, and if it's just kind of happening in the last 8 months, that puts us at the backside of 25. I want to get thoughts on this. Tina, you've been through this, right?
2: Well, absolutely. Yeah, it's the craziest thing. So this started with my husband. We were like really active people, love to go out to concerts and all of that kind of stuff when we met. And over the years, it started to decline. And like most people would, I just kind of assumed that he was like getting into a rut, or maybe there was something wrong with the relationship.
1: Yeah.
2: It finally got to the point, you know, we were doing counseling and things, and it didn't seem to be going anywhere. I suggested he see a medical doctor, and it was a chemical imbalance, if you can believe it. Huh. So here we are now with this new information and all of this like, compassion that I have for him now. It's just, it's incredible, but it can be worked through. There are therapies, there are things that couples can do to get through it. But I mean, before you give up on your person, investigate.
1: I don't know who would give up on their loved one, you know, when you could just probably find a workaround.
0: I know people that have had a divorce because of this, where they get to a point in their life where the kids get out of the house and one of them really wants to be social. They want their friend groups. They want to expand. They want to go out more because they spent all this time raising kids. And then one of them just wants to be at home, and it wrecked their marriage.
1: I feel like this happens a lot where you just get older and you both want different things, different than when you got into the marriage. And you're like,
0: you spend, you know, 25 years raising kids, maybe 30 years raising kids.
1: Yeah.
0: And you forget what that other person wanted in the beginning, and people do change. So I get it, but I appreciate, you know, your thoughts on there is something you can probably work on, or people that you can see if this is, you know, causing a problem for you guys.
2: Absolutely.
0: I appreciate it. And Raven, you're hot off of something like this, right?
3: So they were super outgoing. They were kind of quiet. They were like a nerd in high school. And so we kind of, you know, fell in love or whatever the hell.
0: Hold on. I got bad audio. I don't know why that phone line is in mono. I don't know if you're hearing that or
1: weird.
0: Not.
1: That's all right. We'll take her off
0: Yeah. Good call on that.
4: Coming up next. Here's what's next with Kat and JJ.
0: So odd. All right, let's get to our next round of paparazzi. We got Weird Al tickets coming up here at 8:08. Raven, sorry to cut you short on that. Have zero idea what happened. But first, paparazzi, what do you want to gossip about?
1: Okay, so Nick Reiner, currently behind bars, awaiting trial for killing his parents. What is he demanding as of yesterday? You are not going to believe it. Coming up with Radio Paparazzi next.
4: I want to wake up. This is the Playhouse with Kat and JJ.
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0: Always love seeing first-time texters chime in. Olivia from Winona, thank you for running with us all morning long. It's Kat and JJ.
1: Oh, did we read the fine print?
2: Oh my God, did you hear this?
3: If it's happening in Hollywood, we're talking about it.
1: Nick Reiner, who just murdered his parents, Rob Reiner and Michelle Reiner, currently waiting trial. He is behind bars. He's looking for the money that his parents set aside for him in a trust. And so he filed a petition yesterday requesting the distribution of this money because he has to pay his lawyers that are trying to get him off for killing his parents. I don't even know how you can say that.
0: He's pretty clearly not in his right mind.
1: Is there verbiage in the fine print where it's like, you can get this money unless you kill us?
0: I know it's not in my will.
1: God. Or is it just you can't assume anything when it comes to trust or will or...
0: You would like to not have to put that in your will.
1: That is crazy.
0: You get nothing if you murder me.
1: That is legit blood money right there. Yeah. Absolutely. All right. So Jennifer Lopez, she has been in so many rom-coms. Does it teach her about her own love life?
4: I think I've been on this journey with all these romantic comedies. Whatever goes wrong with you in relationships, really, a person that really loves you comes in and sees what they need to fix and you see what you need to fix and you help each other kind of get there. It's like a mirror thing. And I think that was from the last one that I did.
1: Mm. All right. So the last one she did was Office Romance, which a little insight into my day yesterday. I had like 45 minutes in between like five of Liam's things. And so I found myself in the Quick Trip parking lot.
0: Eating a tornado.
1: No, smoked string cheese and some sparkling water. And I had the movie on, giving it a chance. So far, I'm like a fourth into it. I'm a little lost.
0: It's hard for me to watch any new Jennifer Lopez stuff because I look at her and I go, you're really not 24?
1: Yeah.
0: You know what I mean? Like part of me goes, how is this woman in her 50s?
1: Check it out. See if you're with me, how you feel. It's on Netflix. All right. So speaking of movies, Olivia Dean, she would love to land her dream movie role.
5: Yeah, I think I would really like to be in a movie at one point, but maybe either like a movie musical so I can sort of sing and like lean less on the actual acting because that is a real actual skill that people are professionally do, or a silent movie. Do you know what I mean? So I could just look really fabulous and like wear some fabulous clothes to some like gorgeous kind of Italian music. But
0: I want to do like a cartoon or a Pixar movie where I just voice it.
1: Oh yeah.
0: I really want to do one of those.
1: I feel like she has the look to her too. Like if you watch any of her music videos, she has like a silent film move to her body. I could see that. Blowing out their candles today, Johnny Depp turning the big 6'3".
3: Coming up next.
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0: Kat looks to her right, I look to my left, and what I see is Heather's name on the Suds or Soda leaderboard. Heather from St. Cloud is right now the lead candidate to grab $1,000 from us. She got six cans in a row. 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If you can distinguish between the two of them and you can do better than Heather, you're on your way to $1,000. We play Suds or Soda for $1,000 next in the Playhouse.

0: drop dead.
1: What is it? Is it a can of soda or a can of beer? If you can tell the difference without using your mouth, just your ears, you could end up $1,000 richer. Current leader is Heather in St. Cloud, so...
2: How did she do it that day? I mean, that was pretty impressive.
1: And we really tried to pull one over on her. We went 6 cans of soda in a row, and she was able to figure them all out. And then when we slipped the one beer in there... So, start calling now. It could be $1,000 for you. Remember, whoever is on top of the leaderboard when we do our final show of the year in December will win $1,000. But you do have to call now at 320-251-1047. By the way, had somebody else ask, do you have to be 21 to play this? No, we're not asking you to consume anything. But if you're 18 and you can tell the difference between a beer opening and a can of soda opening.
2: $1,000. You have to be 18 to win $1,000.
1: Yeah, but you don't have to be 21 to play the game. No. And I get it. That's a reasonable question since it is having to do with beer. So call now. We'll take caller number 10 and give you a shot at it next. Our number is 320-251-1047. Is it a beer? Is it a soda? We call it suds or soda. The challenge is on. And if you are better than Heather in St. Cloud, you could end up with $1,000 right now. So good luck.

0: What you got there, fella? Is that a can of beer or a can of soda? If you can tell us the difference, you could find yourself $1,000 richer, especially if your name is Kyle.
1: Kyle, do you partake in drinking both?
2: Sometimes.
1: Okay.
0: I like that. What's your beer of choice, Kyle? If we're sitting down, you walk into the bar, I'm sitting right there. I'm like, hey, Kyle, hey, man, how are you? Let me buy you a beer. What would you have?
2: Probably Corona and lime.
1: Ooh, oh, that's my jam. I like that.
0: During the summer, there's just nothing better than popping a lime in there. So the game, suds or soda? Kyle from St. Cloud, the challenge in front of you is to beat Heather from St. Cloud, who is currently on the leaderboard with 6. So I hold in my hand either a can of beer or a can of soda. We're going to keep opening these until you fail to identify them just with your ears. Do you have any questions for us?
2: Nope.
0: Put yourself on top of the leaderboard. You could end up $1,000 richer if you stay there. You ready for first can?
2: Yeah.
0: All right, Kyle. Is this a... By the way, if it matters, the soda we're dealing with today is Dr. Pepper. The suds we're dealing with today is Busch Light, and they're the Bass Pro Shops cans.
1: Yes.
0: It's not, my wife got fooled a couple of weeks ago at a graduation party. She thought this was like a shandy because it's got the yellow band around it.
1: Yeah.
0: And she's like,
1: understandable.
0: That doesn't taste like a shandy. So, Kyle, first can, here it is. You just have to tell us suds or soda.
1: Oh, very suspenseful open.
2: Soda.
0: He's positive about
1: that. Final answer?
0: I like that because he's on the board.
1: Okay. Now you got to always have in the back of your mind, are we trying to trick you? Is it going to be 2 sodas? Is it going to be 3? Is it going to be a suds?
0: Kyle, here comes can number 2. Suds or soda?
2: Suds.
0: Kyle's got 2. Let's go. Let's go. I like it. I like it.
1: Here we go.
0: My man knows. My man knows. Kyle, can number 3, suds or soda?
1: God, my pulse is going. I'm nervous for you. Sounded crisp.
2: Soda.
0: And that's where the dream ends for Kyle. That was a Busch, a nice warm Busch latte as they sit here in the unrefrigerated studio. So you did better than most. You got 2, but we didn't work our way up to 6 and 7. So I got to let you go, and then we're going to make fun of you after you hang up.
1: No, we won't.
2: That's okay.
0: Have a great morning. I will. Cat won't. But you never know when your next opportunity to play suds or soda is going to pop up. If you can beat Heather, who she's been up there for a couple of weeks now. Heather on the leaderboard from St. Cloud with 6. Can you do better than that? You should be here next time we play for $1,000.
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0: Okay, so we're going to give away some more Weird Al tickets this morning. Weird Al Yankovic will be at Amsoil Arena in Duluth. This is June 26th, so in just a couple of weeks, Weird Al will be in town. Now, if you want to go, you make it a nice kind of fun weekend on the North Shore, we're going to get you tickets, but today, it all has to do about being bigger and better, and I'll tell you how you can win and give you your chance coming up next.
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14: Wake up.
0: Would it be in your best interest to call right now and win some Weird Al tickets? Did I get to you?
1: My whiskers were going crazy.
0: Well, I've assumed that there's going to be certain frequencies that are going to mess with your head being as plugged up as it is.
1: Yeah.
0: Bound one.
1: That happened.
0: Let's go. We need caller. Let's do 10, 11, 12, and 13. And what I'm going to do is allow you to make things bigger and better when it comes to band names. So, for instance, if I was to say The Rolling Stones, but you have to make it bigger and better, you would say
1: The Rolling Mountains.
0: Good.
1: Better good. Than now before. You get it. Okay. Can I change the first part?
0: Sure. As long as you make the band name bigger and better, if I was to say to you Four Non-Blondes, you would easily say
1: Seven. Brunettes.
0: Seven Brunettes. Oh, no way.
1: Yeah.
0: Okay. So you've got to take a band name that we give you and make it better. Kat will be the judge and the jury on this, but you do have to get through. Callers 10, 11, 12, and 13 will play to go see Weird Al at Amsoil Arena coming up at the end of the month. But you got to call now, okay? 320-251-1047. Get through, get weird with Weird Al in the Playhouse. Good luck.

0: interested to see how this is going to pan out. This might be a tough contest. It might be a very, very easy contest. We're calling it Bigger and Better. Your goal is to get the biggest and the best to score yourself free tickets to see Weird Al at the end of the month at Amsoil Arena in Duluth.
1: I feel like that will be a nice little getaway.
0: Yeah.
1: Enjoy the sights. Enjoy the show. Make it a weekend.
0: Spend some time on the William A. Irvin. Maybe check out the aquatic area.
1: Stuff.
0: Yeah, have a couple of margaritas down at Little Angie's.
1: Yeah,
0: check out the sports garden. Here's the dealio. I'm going to give you the name of an artist or a group, but you've got to make it bigger and better. So if I were to say Ariana Grande, you would say?
1: I would say Ariana Gigantic.
0: Venti?
1: Venti? Okay. Trenta.
0: If I was to say Destiny's Child, you would say?
1: Oh my God.
0: Destiny's Adult. Bigger and better,
1: that would
0: right?
1: Be bigger and better.
0: You got to get bigger. You got to get bigger. And better. Oh, it could be Destiny's Twins. That's bigger and better, right? So you've got to get bigger and better. We're going to start. Now, Kat, keep track of these because you are the judge and the jury.
1: Oh, dang it.
0: Jordan got through first. Jordan, what are you up to today?
2: Just driving my mother-in-law around since her truck broke down.
1: Oh, no. What kind of errands do you have to do?
2: Just drop her off. I had to pick her up and drop her off for work.
0: Okay, just work. Okay, I got you. So, Jordan, you got to pick number 1, 2, 3, or 4. I will give you the band name or the artist name, and then you've got to make it bigger or better. And if you're the biggest and best today, you're going to see Weird Al. So, 1, 2, 3, or 4?
2: 3.
0: Number 3. Jordan, make it bigger and better. Eminem.
2: Peanut
0: M&M. Oh,
1: I was going to say Reese's.
0: Oh, all right. That's okay, Jordan. That's Jordan. Up next is Heather. Good morning, Heather. How are you doing?
3: Good morning. How are you guys?
0: Great, great. Thank you for asking.
3: Good.
0: You got to pick a number now. 3 is off the board. So 1, 2, or 4. I give you the artist or band name, and you've got to make it bigger and better. 1, 2, or 4?
3: 4.
0: 4. Heather, make it bigger and better. Pearl Jam.
3: Diamond Peanut Butter.
0: Okay, that's your answer.
1: And jam, I get that.
0: Okay, I got you. I like that. I like that. Very witty, very witty. That's Heather. Next up is Dan, my man. What's going on with Dan today?
4: Just heading to a job site.
0: I got you, man. Well, I appreciate you spending a little time with us here. Could see Weird Al at the end of the month if you are the biggest and the best. So she took number 4. Previous caller took number 3. That means 1 and 2 are still on the table. Which one do you want to go with?
4: I'll go 1.
0: Dan, make it bigger and better. One Direction.
4: A bazillion directions.
1: I would say 2-way. Because you're going One Direction, but now you have 2-way.
0: Okay, but he went bazillion.
1: Bazillion.
0: Directions.
1: How do you
0: that
1: spell
0: was
1: bazillion? All right.
0: All right. Finally, to compete for the Weird Al tickets this morning is Kimberly. Hi, Kim. How are you?
5: Hi, I'm great. I guess I'm going with number 2.
0: You will go with number 2, yes. And what are you doing today? What are you up to?
5: We're going to Taylor's Falls to go hiking and go to the drive-in and ice cream shop.
0: What a fun summer day. This is amazing. You just being able to branch out on a Tuesday. So your future plans could include seeing Weird Al at Amsoil Arena in Duluth. Number 2, make it bigger and better, Kimberly. Green Day.
5: Okay, let's see.
6: And better, Kimberly.
5: Oh, shoot. I'm drawing a blank. Okay, let's go with Rainbow Years.
0: Rainbow Years. Okay, that's answer. That's your answer. All right, Kat, you've heard them all.
1: Yes, sadly.
0: We made One Direction, Green Day, Eminem, and Pearl Jam all bigger and better. And who is our winner today? Who's the wittiest?
1: God.
0: Who's the smartest? Who made a band or an artist biggest and bestest?
1: I'm going to say, even though, you know, I didn't think I'd go my whole day without hearing the word bazillion, I am going to choose Jordan's M&M.
0: Oh, yeah. Jordan, you got it. Peanut M&M is a winner.
1: I thought it was the closest to resemble what kind of answer we should get. But good job.
5: Awesome.
0: Well done, Jordan. Going to grab you a couple of tickets to go check out Weird Al at Amsoy Arena on June 26th up in Duluth. You're going to have a hell of a good time. I'm really proud of you. Well done.
5: Thank you.
0: Yeah, you're very welcome. What's the last concert you were at?
5: I've only been to one concert in my entire life, and it was on my birthday, but I took my daughter to go see JoJo Siwa.
1: That was your first concert as an adult. Wow. Yeah. You are so selfless.
5: Well, I tried to win the Chris Brown Usher tickets, but those were hard to get.
0: Yeah, they were hard to get. Well, Weird Al is going to be a lot of fun. Now, are you bringing your daughter to this, or is this a date night kind of thing? What are you doing?
5: No. Probably my husband.
0: Probably. If he wants to go with me. All right. Well, nonetheless, you got a pair of tickets for it. You convince him. Hang on a line. We'll get some more details. And what was it? What did you go with? M&M became bigger and better with what?
5: Peanut M&M.
0: Peanut M&M is on right now.

0: kids. Do you like Primus? Wanna see me stick 9-inch nails to each one of my eyelids?
1: Uh-huh.
0: Wanna copy me and do exactly like I did? Uh-huh. Try sit and get messed up worse than my life is? My brain's dead weight. I'm trying to get my

0: Peanut M&M.
1: Very clever.
0: I like it. Jordan, well done. Enjoy the Weird Al show. Tomorrow morning, more Weird Al tickets. Not too long after we get the show started, it'll be about 6:20 that you can grab yours. Good morning. It's Kat and JJ.
1: So I was tooting around on Facebook Marketplace. I was trying to find just like a rack for like our rakes and
0: you haven't been done like dirty enough by Marketplace yet that you're still on it.
1: I don't do people dirty. I get done dirty. And yes, I will always touch that burner because there are amazing deals. But I came across this like listing for a couch. I'm not looking for a couch.
0: Jesus.
1: But it said, she's been a fun girl to have in our house. Celebrating 20 years with Miss Betty. Now it's time to part.
0: You gave your own couch?
1: You had that couch for 20 years? Is that normal? It's probably not normal to switch up your couch often.
0: Unless you have pets.
1: Unless you have
0: or
1: pets.
0: Or kids, or like little dirty kids that are always bringing, you know, chocolate and stuff on the couch.
1: The wear and tear. I would say, so we got our brown couch when we moved into our house, and it was so low to the ground and smushy, it was kind of hard to get. Derek would have to launch his body up to get off the couch. Then there'd be a, like that. And so I'm like, let's switch it up. I'm getting used to the couch that we have right now. Like, I got it. I just wanted to get something new. Didn't
0: My
1: really put a lot of thought into it.
0: Shopping for a new one right now.
1: Oh.
0: And I told her, I don't think we need one.
1: Yeah.
0: But she's dead set on getting one. So I've let her do all of the stuff, including the measurements. Mm-hmm. So the day they deliver it, they'll have to take it back. There is zero chance that she is measuring. We have spiral stairs in our house. I can guarantee you 100%. I will bet all of the rest of my year's paychecks that it doesn't fit when they deliver it.
1: But it's not going upstairs.
0: Nope. It's going downstairs, but yeah. The stairs kind of
1: are in the way.
0: Yep. Yeah. And okay. I will bet you $1 billion. And even though she's had the tape measure out on the counter for a week, that she does this wrong.
1: You know, I think that maybe that's an assumption for a lot of people. I feel like delivery people can just make it work. That's how I think.
0: Well, you can't move the only stairs in my home. That's not a thing.
1: That's right.
0: And if you walk down the last stair and have to climb over the couch to get to the floor, that's not going to be a thing.
1: I'm just telling you, that's where my mindset is. So I believe that that's where hers is.
0: Nope.
1: How old was your oldest couch? You guys had that like nap trap brown, cotton couch.
0: 12 years. That thing was, you sat down and you immediately got tired.
1: Yeah. It was like you'd get sweaty too. It was deep.
0: Like it was like your legs would dangle.
1: Yeah.
0: They would never touch the floor. It was so deep that you felt like you had to lay on your side.
1: I felt like you guys had that for a while.
0: Yeah, that was a good couch. I miss that girl.
1: Yeah. I want to talk to the person that has the oldest couch. Maybe you got it your first forever house or your
0: right
1: first
0: out of
1: starter
0: college.
1: House.
0: Yeah.
1: And then you're like, why would we invest in another couch? It's good.
0: Well, and
1: there's no springs coming through.
0: And remember, you can buy those things that go under the cushions that keep it from sagging.
1: Yep.
0: You can even just throw a piece of plywood under there and it'll keep it from sagging.
1: Yeah. How old is
0: what do you think
1: the
0: oldest we're
1: gonna get? Couch listing?
0: Think we'll get at least a 15-year-old one?
1: Yes. I think people have 15 years plus.
0: Maybe a basement couch that just doesn't get used all that much.
1: Maybe. Yeah, like I could see our couch in our basement lasting forever because we really are never down
0: Nobody
1: there.
0: Nobody ever goes there.
1: Yeah.
0: So who's got the oldest couch out there? Real quick, check in. 320-251-1047. I would love to see a 30 or a 40. Because when does it become a Davenport? 50?
1: Yeah.
0: Is that what it was?
1: Style.
0: Oh, is it?
1: I think a Davenport is a style.
0: My grandma had a Davenport. She would always call it that. I'd be like, what the hell is that? My mom would go, it's just a couch.
1: I think a Davenport is like, it has wood arms
0: to
1: it. Yeah,
0: it did. It was like old creature-y kind of. Right. Yeah. All right. Oldest couch out there. Where you at? 320-251-1047. This could be your one chance to really stake your fame on the show.
2: Comedy gold.
3: Sometimes I try to be brave when I take a shower. Like, I don't wait for the water to get warm. I don't even test it. I just walk right up in there like a warrior. It's hard. If you want to be real crazy, don't even turn on the water. Try this. Take your clothes off. Get naked. Step inside a quiet, dry shower. Feel that tension. It's different. It's not neutral. Look at all the nozzles on your shower head. And then with your own hand, blast yourself. Don't flinch. Don't block. Just be brave. When the ghosts see you do that, they get scared. The haunter becomes the haunted. They're like, this dude crazy. I can't stay here. And they leave. And when you feel that spirit start to dissipate, you go, boo.
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1: Seeking justice for the injured. Life is crazy, right? 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With Kia, it's always been that way.
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4: Here we go. Kat and JJ are back in the Playhouse.
5: They keep me laughing.
17: They're funny. Yeah.
7: Good morning, everyone.
0: Thank you for letting us be part of your morning routine. I'm JJ. Kat's here as well. How old is your oldest couch?
1: My oldest couch is 4 years.
0: Bougie.
1: 4 years old. I know. We switched it up. And then when I was looking on Facebook Marketplace last night, I was not looking for a couch, but I saw a posting where it was like, been a good run, Betty, or something, like whatever. And they were giving her an ode to a 20-year-old couch that they had up for sale. And it was basically like best offer, just come and get it. and it didn't look bad. You know, it had maybe some rips and tears that they showed, but I'm like, 20 years, that is a good run.
0: Does a futon count?
1: I think a futon could.
0: I had a futon that I bought used from a guy. He said it was 5 years old when I was a freshman in college, and I had that until my first son was born. So we're talking probably 14 years on a futon.
1: Oh,
0: and it was good still.
1: The stories it could tell.
0: I want to know, how old is your couch? So who's going to jump ahead? Let's talk to Samantha first. How old is it?
6: My sofa is a classic, all right? She's a vintage lady, okay? She's got maybe some frat boy aesthetic originally. But let me tell you, so my husband and I, we were broke for too long. I'm going to let you in on that. But we needed a couch. I could not sit on Tommy Bahama chairs anymore.
1: Yeah.
6: So we went. They only do so much. We went to the thrift. We found this couch. It reminded my husband of his frat days. So just whatever image you're thinking of, maybe a little worse. I said, fine, because it's what we could afford. But we got it cleaned. That was the expense. That was fancy for us.
1: And you still have it. How many years later?
6: Still have it. 19 years.
1: Dang.
6: So we're going to have a party. We're having a party for our couch in 2 years. Call us crazy, but because in 2 years, our couch will be legal to drink. So we'll be able to.
0: And honestly,
6: after what she's been through, she probably needs a drink or two. But we love her. You know, movie nights, but folks sit on her and they have no idea how how old she is, but she's holding up. She's holding up.
0: People start calling inanimate objects by like she or he.
1: Right.
0: It makes me wonder how you got emotionally attached to that thing. All right. 19 is the leader in the clubhouse with Samantha. Where you at? 320-251-1047. Call now. Who's got the oldest couch? Just satisfy our cravings here. All right. 320-251-1047. If you can beat 19. And always another great summer song as it's getting sticky out there. Thanks to Mountain Dew. Y'all remember Land.

0: Gods, it's starting to get hot and sticky out there. Everybody's feeling those summer jams thanks to Mountain Dew in the Playhouse. It's Kat and JJ. Can you hit me back with that description of the couch you were thinking about buying again?
1: It said, good times, Betty, good times. They had named her Betty 20 years. Come get her best offer. So it was somebody selling their 20-year-old couch.
0: Betty has no value.
1: It was in pretty good condition, but I'm like, I don't think I've ever had anything that long. Our bed that we just got rid of was probably the longest item that we've ever had that we use every day, and that was like 13 years.
0: It's a long time for a bed.
1: Are you supposed to get rid of a bed every 8 years?
0: I think it's like 6 to 8, yeah.
1: Yeah.
0: We talked to Samantha a couple of minutes ago. Her couch is 19 years old. She said she's vintage. In 2 years, they're going to throw a party for her so she can drink.
1: Cute.
0: Kimberly, you can do better than 19 years?
2: Well, I can, but Kat,
1: yeah.
2: Don't you have like an, I don't know. Now, I always swore I'd never be like my mom. My mom is a collector.
1: Mm-hmm.
2: And I have something, a couch that my mom, the collector, she's like an antiquer.
1: Okay.
2: But anyway, but don't you have like an Eddie Bauer wood 4-poster bed that's 25 years old from the Mall of America?
1: No. Should
2: what I? What do you do with those things?
1: What do I
2: when
1: do?
2: You pay like $1,500 for it.
1: You'll never find me paying that much for a bed. Like Derek is so mad. He puts certain things at like a... If you reach this, you're an adult. If you get to this, you're an adult. And he doesn't feel like he's an adult yet,
0: like
1: because
0: puberty?
1: we don't have a headboard for our bed. So he still feels like he's a frat boy. We just have like a mattress. We have like a really nice base to it.
0: We don't have a headboard?
1: From Sleep Number, we don't have a headboard.
0: What do you hold on to?
1: Excuse you with the face. Like, that's a really weird face to make.
0: Yeah.
1: That's so judgy.
0: That's shocking to me.
1: But you'd sell that.
2: Cool.
1: Like you could probably get a pretty penny for it. Eddie Bauer?
2: Yeah. I'm going to move to Florida sometime soon, and I'm going to get rid of it then. It's not going with.
0: Let's talk about your couch, Kim. How old is it?
2: Okay. So when I was in fourth grade, my mom bought a plum-colored velvet couch that nobody was ever allowed to sit on.
1: Oh, so good condition.
2: It just gets vacuumed if it gets dusty.
1: Yeah. Okay.
2: Well... I now have a lot of collector antique stuff that mom's still alive, can't get rid of until she dies.
1: I wonder why. Don't why is that. She so attached to it? Parents are,
2: I don't
1: parents
2: know.
1: Are weird
2: I,
1: like that.
0: You know why? Because she worked really, really hard and they didn't have a lot. And then they got the nice couch and then nobody could sit on it. That's what happened here.
2: Yeah. Yes. Yeah. Yes, that is what happened here. I keep trying to convince her that she'd have just as much fun reversing, selling all these antiques she collected so she could tell all the stories.
0: Oh.
2: But we still have a lot of it.
0: How old are you now, Kim?
2: 50.
0: And so what are you in fourth grade? What are you, like 10?
2: Must have been, I was trying to figure it out, like 84 or something.
0: So, yeah, I mean, that's a 42-year-old couch. Do you get to sit on it now or are you not old enough yet?
2: No, it's just in the front sunroom.
0: It doesn't do. I just,
1: you're an adult. Go sit on that couch.
0: Now, do you know that our podcast is huge in the Philippines? And somebody over there is going to look at it. They're going to go, you stupid Americans. This is what you do with your excess.
1: You have buy so something, many couches.
0: You buy something you don't sit on for 40 years, you stupid Americans.
1: Oh.
2: Yeah.
0: Yeah, that's all she's got to say about it. Yeah, that's me. All right. Hey, thanks for checking in, Kim. I hope you have a great morning.
2: You too.
0: Hey, can you do me a favor real quick before you go? Can you take a quick picture of your plum couch and text it to us? I really have to see this thing.
2: Yeah.
0: Does it, kind of look like Grimace from McDonald's?
2: No, it just looks like something that was meant to be like Elvis Presley's.
0: Oh
1: okay.
0: Yeah, I got to see it. Text us a picture. I want to see this, okay?
1: It's probably someone's
0: Thanks,
1: taste out
0: appreciate
1: there.
0: It.
1: So.
0: You think it's what?
1: Someone's taste out there. Someone might like it.
0: Yeah, but they'll never get it because nobody
1: they'll
0: can ever
1: it.
0: See it or
1: She's
0: touch it or
1: die.
0: Breathe on it.
3: Yeah. Coming up next, here's what's next with Kat and JJ.
0: I forgot about the microphones being on. Our last round of pop. I was so excited about seeing the couch. Last round of paparazzi is dead ahead. What do you want to gossip about?
1: So Jennifer Lopez, she's single as a Pringle. And there's one thing in your dating profile picture that she will never give you a second look. All right. So you might want to ditch it. I'll tell you what it is. She'll tell you what it is. Coming up with Radio Paparazzi next.
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0: The KCLD Playhouse, always powered up by our friends at Bradshaw and Bryant. Seeking justice for the injured.
2: Seeking justice for the injured. Bradshaw and Bryant.
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0: forever a student.
1: Oh my God, did you hear this?
2: If it's happening in Hollywood, we're talking about it.
0: Bruno Mars is forever a student of music, which is really good because if you become a teacher, then it's like, what else can I learn? You're almost calling yourself perfect.
3: Before anyone knew who I was producing music for other artists. And I had to be able to produce for a rock artist, a hip-hop artist. So it's my job to study all kinds of music. So I'm allowed to go into the studio and know what they're talking about, know what worlds they come from. So if I'm a student of music.
4: One of my favorite lines from a movie is, you have to be a student of human moves.
0: Do you? Okay. Do you know human moves?
4: Yeah. I mean, everybody reacts to somebody else, right? But if you can become a student of that, your reaction should be apropos.
0: There you go. And he knows his stuff for sure. Tom Hanks talking about the colonoscopy party. This kind of sounds like the raking party that my mom used to have. You put the word party on it. Is it really?
5: About every 5 years, that magic date comes around, and we get together and eat clear Jell-O and compete as to who is going to be able to be the last one to go to the bathroom.
4: It is
5: mano a mano, man. We are literally, it's like, we'll be playing cards. I gotta go! And then you go, and you can't hold it.
6: Who's the strongest?
4: If you and I were to have a party like this, who would win?
0: Geez, I can handle myself and my bathroom trip, so maybe you'd be the last one to go. What a stinky party. I don't know if I'd be into that. All right, so Jennifer Lopez giving her best dating advice. And who better to take it from somebody that does all these rom-coms? What is she into? What is she not?
7: I think most people would say, oh, they have a dog there. I love a dog lover, which is fair and valid. But if I saw a guy with a dog in his profile pic, I would think maybe it was a problem. Too close to the dog. Where do I fit in? Is there going to be room for me? I take up a lot of space.
4: Yeah, but it means you care about something, right?
0: I don't know if I'd swipe. What direction is like a good direction? Left or right? I don't know.
4: I have no idea.
0: Blowing out their candles today. Michael J. Fox is 65.
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8: It's Kat and JJ, and here's what's next.
4: It's never a Tuesday morning unless Kat insults some of our listeners when they try and call us to win some money. Did you hear this earlier this morning at 6? Jeez, it was savage. I'd like you to stick around for it. Hang on.
9: I'm freezing

0: imagine you call us, you're trying to win $200, and Kat decides to make fun of your name while your son is in the back seat on his way to summer school.
1: That is not how it went.
0: I'm pretty sure that's exactly the way it went. Did you hear our coulda, shoulda, woulda play for $200 this morning? Yeah, I thought it went okay, but the hard part about all this for me to stomach is to hear Kat be so aggressive towards our listeners. I think you should hear this next.
2: Comedy gold.
3: I go to my regular doctor, and he's like, what's going on? I said, you tell me. Just above my right knee, there's a little area about 3 inches up. It's about the size of a fist. That's where it doesn't hurt. Feels very peculiar. Do you have a pill that can make everything else feel like that? I want an everything else like that pill. My doctor looked at me and said, Brian, you are way too sedentary. So I vowed in that moment to get a dictionary. But I haven't gotten around to it, you know, just been laying around a house. Or is it lying around a house?
4: I wake up in the morning, best believe it's going down. So are you ready? Are you ready?
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0: Now, Crystal, one of the things that we probably need to address here real quick is Kat has always said that Crystal is a white trash name, is it?
1: I have never said that, Crystal.
0: She is.
1: Oh, my God.
0: If you've been listening to the show, you've heard her say this so often. Would you say that Crystal typically is a white trash name? I'm not saying you are.
1: You didn't name yourself.
19: Only Crystal's with a K.
0: Oh, I gotcha. All right, that's the.
1: I'll give it to you.
0: That's the qualifying marker. All right, Crystal. Coulda, shoulda, woulda. Are you familiar with this game?
19: I sure am.
0: All right, perfect. First, you need to choose either Kat or myself. Who gives you the best chance at winning $200 right now?
19: JJ.
0: All right. Crystal, you and I are going to make a run here. I'll let myself out of the
1: trash thing to say. All right. I'm just kidding.
0: No, she's not.
1: All right.
19: No hard feelings.
1: You'll be the wealthiest Crystal out there with this $200. Let's wait for him to get up the stairs and I will start. I'm trying to like get through words because like when I push out my words, I start to cough. It's like this. I don't even know where it came from. So let's do this together. First word. Is leg.
19: Long.
1: Long? Long leg?
19: Yes.
1: Okay.
19: Yeah, long leg.
1: This is a weird one because I've never done like a hyphenated x-ray.
19: Lots of money.
1: No, it's got to be one word. X-ray. Like an x-ray.
19: Skeleton.
1: Skeleton. Okay. Broken.
19: Fix.
1: Cannon.
19: Ball.
1: And here's a name. Megan.
19: Movie.
1: Megan movie? Final answer?
19: Movie.
1: Okay. Megan. M-E-G-A-N. The name. You don't know one famous Megan. Do you think he's... I'm just going to help you out.
19: Fox.
1: Megan Fox. Okay, so that's a better answer. Perfect. Okay, I'm going to call him back in. Because I could say he could either say like Meghan Markle, but I bet he will say Fox. Okay, you ready?
19: Ready. I'm
0: thinking this is not going to be...
1: Well, you know when there's too many cooks in the kitchen sometimes... Like she's got help. She's got a helper.
0: Who's her helper?
1: I don't know. What's his name?
19: My 15-year-old son.
1: Okay.
0: Would you say you're smarter than he is, or not so much?
19: Probably not so much.
1: You know what's weird is when they're still in school and then they start to make you feel dumb. You know when they like ask you questions, but they know the answer, and then they're like, "I can't believe you didn't know that."
0: Dad, help me with my trigonometry. What? No dice. All right. Okay. So Crystal and 15-year-old son who has a name of.
19: Nathaniel
0: and Crystal. Let's go for $200.
1: First word. Let's start with an easy one. Cannon.
0: Ball.
1: Got it.
0: Let's go. Come on, Crystal and Nathaniel.
1: Let's do broken.
0: Glass.
1: Out. Then fix. Fix something broken.
0: That's it. Way to go, Nathaniel.
1: Next one is x-ray.
0: X-ray.
1: I know, it's a different one. We've never had something like that with a hyphen.
0: X-ray vision.
1: So it's skeleton.
0: Oh, that's a good one. That's good.
1: Leg.
0: Arm.
1: Said long. And Megan.
0: Fox.
1: I knew he'd say it. Yes, Megan.
0: Is that what she said?
1: That's what she said. First, she said movie.
0: Movie Megan?
1: Movie Megan. Megan the movie.
0: All right. Nathaniel, was it your fault or mom's fault?
20: Her fault.
1: Yeah. Yep. Of course.
0: What is a 15-year-old doing at 6 a.m. on summer break?
19: Well, summer school.
1: Okay. Get some learning in.
0: Nathaniel?
1: We are not going to dig into it, Nathaniel.
0: What do you have to go to summer school for? What's the class that's holding you up?
20: Science, math, and English.
0: Oh, all three. All right. So you have a full day ahead of you.
20: Yep.
0: All right. We'll go get them. We're going to enjoy the summer. Hope you have a good day at school.
20: You too.
0: Bye, Crystal. Thank you, guys.
1: Don't feel bad, Nathaniel, because JJ went to summer school all the time.
0: No. There was a couple of days after school was out that I had to just sit there and serve out the remainder of my detention surplus. That was just, and it was only my freshman, sophomore, junior, senior years.
1: So all of high school. You were just a menace.
0: It was just so boring. There was nothing appealed to me.
1: I bet you're an example. I bet you were an example for so long. Like you're gonna deal with kids like a holiday, and this is how you do it.
0: It was just, nothing appealed to me. There was nothing interesting about high school other than girls. That was it.
1: What a shame.
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0: Give it to me now.
5: It's Kat and JJ in the Playhouse and on demand.
0: The day comes along, you put on the cap and gown, you walk down the aisle, and somebody says, you graduated. But now, what do you do with that piece of paper? First off, do you even know where your high school diploma is? Better yet, have you ever been asked to show a diploma? We threw that question out this morning, had some pretty interesting answers, and a couple of surprises. You should hang tight for it. I could

0: So Kat has her diploma safely hung, proudly hung in her studio in her home.
1: My college diploma, not my high school.
0: I couldn't tell you where any piece of paper that would verify that I have an ounce of education even lies. I can tell you where my, like, high school and college letter jackets are.
1: Okay.
0: But I can't tell you where any diplomas would be. But we asked the question this morning, could you produce a diploma right now? And have you ever been asked to produce it? And some very odd and surprising reasons that people have had to show theirs are coming up for you next.
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0: Remember, the noon hour is full of old school jams with Kat. 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
0: There will come a day when all of a sudden you need your high school diploma. You have to show somebody.
1: For what reason?
0: I don't think any of us ever believe that. I want to know, is there anyone that's actually ever had to show their diploma? Craig, you had to show yours, right?
12: Yeah, I did.
0: For what?
1: For what?
12: I did. For the Air Force recruiter wanted to see it.
1: Okay.
12: Like I said in the text, it was a long time ago. But I'm pretty sure they wanted to see it. They have a checklist, you know.
1: Yeah.
12: They got to see this, that, and the other thing.
0: How long were you in the Air Force for?
12: 22 years.
0: Dang.
1: Ooh, did you have a cool name? Like Goose?
0: No, he wasn't a pilot, I'm assuming.
12: No, I didn't. I worked with them, but I worked on the aircraft, but I didn't. No, I didn't have a cool name.
0: If I had to see your diploma right now, could you find it?
12: Oh, yeah, for sure. Because just like JJ, just like one of your callers just earlier, I was very happy to get that diploma.
0: Okay, fair enough. So it meant a big deal to you, so obviously you still have it somewhere.
12: Oh, yeah. It's,
0: perfect.
12: It's in the basement someplace.
0: All right, man. Hey, I appreciate you checking in. Hope you have a great day today. I'm short on time, but Kiana, you also have had to, you know where your diploma is. You've had to show it?
13: Well, in dentistry, we actually have to hang it on the wall.
0: You have to? It's a must?
14: Your college. No, your high school.
13: Yeah.
14: Your college.
13: It's college, yeah.
14: Okay.
0: Yeah. And so yours is up on the wall somewhere right now.
14: I would look at that as more of a certification. I know that a college... diploma is a certified document that you did graduate, but I would look at that as like if you walk into a nail tech place, I want to know that they went through all the process that they're supposed
0: to. Hey, Kiana, I want to know so much more about this, but we're really up against the clock and our love affiliates are going to get pissed, so I got to let you go, okay?
13: That's fine, you guys.
0: Have a great day.
2: Okay, it's time to get really demanding with your smart speaker.
15: Let's go, let's go, let's go, let's go!
16: Okay. Crank it.
2: It's Kat and JJ in the Playhouse and on demand.
0: So you feel like you're in a happy relationship. Everything's going fine. You've been dating for a while, maybe even years. And then you realize that the person you're dating is becoming very antisocial. What's your next move here? Like, you want to stick it out. You're invested in this relationship, but the person you're with just doesn't really want to ever leave the house. And you clearly do. What do you do? This question was posed by one of our listeners, and we had some interesting

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1: On demand.
2: Now, can you recap this email real quick?
3: Yeah, so Allison, we'll call her, emailed us and just had some questions if anybody else has dealt with this. So she and her boyfriend, they've been together for almost 3.5 years. As of the last year, maybe a little less, he's become very antisocial. He used to be the life of the party, and it's not like she's a big party animal, but she said they're in their 20s, no kids, no pets, it's just them, and she wants to hang out with her friends and have him there too. He has no interest in doing that. She said, I've asked him if he's depressed. He said, no, I don't see myself becoming a complete homebody. I want to have fun with the person that I'm with. Any suggestions? So I wonder if there's more to it. I wonder if he is burnt out.
2: Cameron had texted in, something's fishy here.
3: Something is fishy, as in maybe he doesn't want to hang out with your friends because
2: he might be having one foot out the door already.
3: Oh, okay. Oh,
2: and then somebody else had asked, did this start happening around COVID? I feel like people started becoming so antisocial around COVID.
3: Was as of the last, what?
2: 3.5 years. So we're coming out of COVID. Yeah. So, I mean, even if they started dating back then, and if it's just kind of happening in the last 8 months, that puts us at the backside of 25. I want to get thoughts on this. Tina, you've been through this, right?
4: Well, absolutely. Yeah, it's the craziest thing. So this started with my husband. We were like really active people, love to go out to concerts and all of that kind of stuff when we met. And over the years, it started to decline. And like most people would, I just kind of assumed that he was like getting into a rut, or maybe there was something wrong with the relationship.
3: Yeah.
4: It finally got to the point, you know, we were doing counseling and things, and it didn't seem to be going anywhere. I suggested he see a medical doctor, and it was a chemical imbalance, if you can believe it. Huh. So here we are now with this new information and all of this compassion that I have for him now. It's just, it's incredible, but it can be worked through. There are therapies, there are things that couples can do to get through it. But I mean, before you give up on your person, investigate.
3: I don't know who would give up on their loved one, you know, when you could just probably find a workaround.
2: I know people that have had a divorce because of this, where they get to a point in their life where the kids get out of the house one of them really wants to be social. They want their friend groups. They want to expand. They want to go out more because they spend all this time raising kids. And then one of them just wants to be at home, and it wrecked their marriage.
3: I feel like this happens a lot where you just get older and you both want different things, different than when you got into the marriage. And
2: you spend, 25 years raising kids, maybe 30 years raising kids.
3: Yeah.
2: And you forget what that other person wanted in the beginning, and people do change. So I get it, but I appreciate, your thoughts on there is something you can probably work on, or people that you can see if this is, causing a problem for you guys.
4: Absolutely.
0: It's Kat and JJ in the Playhouse and on demand. 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

tickets are hot, and everybody wants to go see Weird Al at Amsoil Arena in Duluth on the 26th. If you'd like yours, you get up early with us. We'll give some more away at 6:20 Wednesday morning on KCLD. I used to believe.

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Maybe just tweak it a little bit. 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

0: Geez, you know, I think we're all a work in progress. 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
0: So I've been in radio for over 2 decades, and one thing I can say with certainty is summertime. 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
14: Most parents are great about car seats when kids are little. It's later, when they hit the booster seat age, that things start to slip. But here's the reality. Minnesota law says booster seats should be used until at least age 9 and only when a child properly fits a seatbelt. The truth is, many kids aren't ready for a seatbelt alone until age 10, 11, even 12. 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

0: comes in all forms. 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
0: That is pretty amazing. 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

0: Who are you?
1: Who are you?
0: Who are you?
1: I am Kat. Who is this?
0: I think I called the wrong person.
1: You called me, brother.
0: I don't know. This phone number is just on my phone. I thought this was my brother. My bad.
1: That's okay. What are you up to?
0: I'm just walking home.
1: Walking home from where?
0: Boys and Girls Club. I lost my tooth popped out, and my mom sent me to... My tooth popped out after I got hit in the face with a kickball, and I'm just walking home.
1: Oh, my God. What a summer story. How much money do you think the Tooth Fairy is going to bring you?
0: I don't know.
1: I'm going to say, like, $2.
0: Probably.
1: Okay. Well, good luck.
0: I don't know. Last time I lost 3 teeth, my mom gave me $30.
1: The Tooth Fairy gave you $30.
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1: 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She doesn't like the doom and gloom. 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
3: 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Hey.

just might. The world in the state that it's in right now, the climate we're dealing with, would you be able to have an informative educational conversation with somebody if they brought up certain topics that are happening around the world? 82% of people feel that it's extremely important to be informed about healthcare. 34% of people consider themselves well informed. Would you consider yourself highly informed when it comes to politics or human rights? You know, those are big things. Those things shape our world. I would have to say that I like to talk about the Kardashians. I like to keep it light. I like to talk about reality TV, even though I don't want to turn a blind eye to reality. But how informed are you, really? Good.

0: Your parents are ready to pay for you and your buddies to go to Rome, Italy for a vacation, but to repay them, you decided to get in big, big trouble.
1: You go off the beaten path during a museum visit, but you uncover what? What kind of trouble did you get in when you were a teen?
0: Think about that. These should be some amazing stories at 7:30 Wednesday morning in the Playhouse. Sorry.

0: You know this saying, right?
1: Nothing tastes as good as skinny feels. That's so interesting. Have you ever had a cheeseburger and french fries washed down with a Diet Coke? Have you ever had a Trader Joe's sheet cake? Have you ever had Dubai chocolate covered strawberries? Have you ever had a burrito bigger than your head from a taco truck on the side of the road? All of those are

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1: So if you saw some of the articles I read, you know, but mostly for the show, but if you saw the websites I was going to see these articles, you would totally want to take away my man card. But guess what? You can't because it's been gone for a while. Seven things to spice up your marriage. There's a couple good ones, but there's definitely one on there that I know Kat would say no to. I'll tell you what it is next with KCLD.
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1: Remember, I was only looking at this website for you and the show. I wasn't searching out personally, okay? Seven ways to spice up your marriage. They had the usual, you know, date night, play footsie, give each other hugs. All boring. But then one got me kind of excited. It says text dirty things to each other.
2: I'm going to do that.
1: All right, well, let me know how it goes, because if I did that to Kat, she would just text back, no.
0: It's the Derek Lee.

0: Shape of You.
1: It is the million-dollar question. Why did we break up? What made it to the point where we could not be together anymore? Was it your job? They have the highest divorce rate jobs and the lowest, and I'm going to name number one in each category. So the job with the highest divorce rate is healthcare. So healthcare practitioners, whether that be nurses, doctors, someone in healthcare, maybe the long hours. And the number one for the lowest divorce rate jobs, actuaries. So you're dealing with money, finances, statistics, facts, boring stuff. Not sexy. Nobody walking around in scrubs, which are sexy. So could that explain it? Be on the lookout.
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1: 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Did you find something in the home that you moved into and you were puzzled? You won't believe what they found in this deep freezer. Coming up next.
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19: Let's get back to the music. 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

0: where 20 sticks of live dynamite came from? How they ended up in your freezer?
1: There was approximately 20 active dynamite sticks in the freezer. She didn't know who it belonged to, how it got there. Our officer responded. We started evacuating people about 500 feet away from that residence.

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0: Lopez single as a Pringle, okay? Even though all of her rom-coms, she ends up with the love interest, but she's single. So she knows what she's looking for when it comes to online dating.
1: I think most people would say, oh, they have a dog there. I love a dog lover, which is fair and valid. But if I saw a guy with a dog in his profile pic, I would think maybe it was a problem. Too close to the dog. Where do I fit in? Is there going to be room for me? I take up a lot of space.
2: Torn the dust off another classic. 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
0: Life is crazy, right? 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

0: at Noon and Cascada evacuate the dance floor. God, there are some songs that we play, like Barbie Girl and Aqua. You're like, I remember where I was when I used to jam out to that. 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Two more spots to get to fill until we're done at one. So who should be filling that spot? 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

These Weird Al tickets are hot, and everybody wants to go see Weird Al at Amsoil Arena in Duluth on the 26th. If you'd like yours, you get up early with us. We'll give some more away at 6:20 Wednesday morning on KCLD.

Sometimes we are just forced to face a social situation. You dread it. Maybe you were excited about it when you put it on your planner, and then you're like, oh my God, the day is here. You know how many times that happens to me? Too many to count. That's why I'm starting to live more of an impromptu life. I'm like, oh, girls' night for sure. We could do that. But this woman is all of us. What decision did she have to make? Was it worth it? You're going to hear that next.

0: is going to hit you. It's going to hit you right in the feels. You might have had a feeling like this week already.
1: My neighbors are having a get-together tonight, so that would mean I don't have to make dinner, but I would have to socialize. Which is worse, making dinner or socializing? This is the hardest decision of my life.
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0: You know what I hear is not difficult? Dating in your, 80s. Because you have nothing to lose. You have nobody to impress. Everybody is saggy and wrinkly. So can you imagine that kind of world where there's no pressure in that world? Unless you come across these problems at your nursing home. You're going to hear that next.
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0: say it, but the odds are there, okay? 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Both of you don't really last that long together, but you find yourself single in a nursing home. Here are some problems that you might run into.
1: The men at my nursing home are thirsty. They don't make eye contact. My eyes are up here, not down here. These men are forgetful. They call me over, but then they don't know why they call me over.
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0: long.
1: I won't ever have this problem because I don't have just like a casual $2,000 lying around. But this dad, not happy to find out that his child decided to turn $1,800 of that into confetti for a birthday party that they were having. So who knows if they were going to gift that money as a present, but it was no longer. It was all cut up into tiny little squares. And do you even at that point get the tape out and try to recover even one of those bills?

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0: Welcome to that afternoon show that's ready to roll. And I mean that literally, okay? I got the hits, I got the laughs, I got the entertainment, and I got the prizes on KCLD. I just want you to know I will be doing this show in a chair. I did a wedding on Saturday, and I was on my feet for like 10 hours. And I don't know what I did. Probably because of my weight and my unhealthiness. Might be a contributing factor, but it definitely made my back and my ankle not feel good. In fact, I'm looking into different transportation. You guys ever heard of this hover-around thing?
1: Hey, Bernice and Joy, tell everyone which power wheelchair got you to the Grand Canyon.
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0: your parents are ready to pay for you and your buddies to go to Rome, Italy for a vacation, but to repay them, you decided to get in big, big trouble.
1: 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What kind of trouble did you get in when you were a teen?
0: Think about that. These should be some amazing stories at 7:30 Wednesday morning in the playoffs.

0: 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It's True Entertainment, and it's all for free with me, Derek Lee, afternoons.
1: Hi, are you guys playing the game?
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0: But you gotta be a boy to win.
1: No!
0: I'm kidding! Anyone can win. It's called Knock Knock Trivia.
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1: Would the fight be over household chores?
0: Yes! What chore? That's the question.
1: Not dishes.
0: Well, it's up there, but not specifically.
1: But I'm on the right track.
0: Absolutely.
1: Okay, would it be carrying out garbage?
0: Well, you're getting warmer because the answer is everything.

0: living, I'm living, so we turning up. Yeah, we turning it up.
1: Isn't it funny how we do things as kids and then look back at it as parents and go, holy crap, what was I thinking? Like, I was doing some bad things at Liam's age. Thank God he's not into that yet. But believe it or not, I stole once.
2: Yep. I was at Herb's Candies one day. I came up a dime short, so I just put one in my pocket, slipped out the front door, and ate it. 5 minutes later, I felt so guilty, I threw it all up.
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0: 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Thanks to Mountain Dew.
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0: dancing, doing, you know, whatever else you need me to do. Within reason.
1: As long as it doesn't involve having sex with old ladies for money or bear traps. Those are my two bugaboos.
0: It's me, Derek Lee. Afternoons. What you need?
2: I don't know where the studio is to be able to pick up my 12-pack of Pepsi and my Doritos.
0: Oh, yeah. We gave away those a long time ago. You know, we have a 30-day policy. 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
0: Your first chance to win this afternoon, it's big. It's called Knock Knock Trivia. 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
4: 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Welcome to Knock Knock Trivia. 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Caller 10.

0: Hi, it's Derek Lee. Was that in one channel? What the heck? Why was that in one channel? That's weird. Liza, you're caller number 10. Hello, how are you?
1: I'm great. How are you?
0: Good. Was that in like one side of your speaker? That last song?
1: I'm like, oh, shoot, I should probably turn it down since I'm on now.
0: Oh, okay. So you didn't get to hear it. But, I mean, I'm excited that you're here because, you know, it's everyone's favorite game called Pick a Number, Open the Door, and See What You Can Really Score. Yeah, it's only in my right hand, my right ear for some reason. All right, well, that just took all the fun out of my game. Okay, great. All right, Liza, this is called Knock Knock Trivia. You have three doors. You pick one of those doors, I read you a question. If you get the question right, you pick another door. That will reveal a prize. Now, if you want to forfeit that prize and try another door, if you win it, you win it. If you don't, you get nothing. Are you ready to play?
1: I'm ready.
0: I love it. All right, Liza, it's time to play then. Knock Knock Trivia. All right, what door are we going with? One, two, or three? I'll just tell you right now in case this might help. Door number one is red, door number two is green, and door number three is yellow.
1: I'm going to go with door number two.
0: Door number two. What social media platform got popular in the 2010s and is known for its 140-character limit on posts?
1: Twitter,
0: or known as X. Yes, good job.
1: Woo-hoo.
0: All right, so you're already a winner. The question is, what door are you picking for what prize?
1: Oh my goodness. Well, let's go with number two.
0: You want to go with number two? Okay, number
1: question two.
0: Number two door, and that is a t-shirt. A t-shirt. Ooh.
1: Ooh.
0: Yes. So the question is, do you want to walk away with your t-shirt or do you want to pick another door and try and get a better prize?
1: I think I'm going to pick another door and try to get a better prize.
0: I like it. We're playing. Oh, I also forgot to open the door sound effect. There we go. All right. So, what doors do you have left now? You have one and three
1: one
0: left.
1: One and three.
0: Yes. I know math. I know Liza. Come on, this is my show. It's the Derek Lee show. All right, sorry, I didn't mean to yell at you.
1: That's okay. I'll go with number three.
0: Number three. All right. What TV show takes place at Dunder Mifflin Paper Company? I already did this one. Damn it. All right. Do you know that one?
1: I don't even know.
0: No.
1: Different one.
0: I can't.
1: Oh my God, hold on now.
0: Okay, don't Google it. You got 5 seconds.
1: Where's the place?
0: Dunder Mifflin Paper Company. 3, 2, 1. Need an answer.
1: Need an answer. No,
0: woman, come on.
1: The Office.
0: You totally looked it up and cheated and made everyone.
1: Is it The Office?
0: Yes, it's The Office. Good.
1: I really didn't even know that.
0: You didn't? Until you Googled it.
1: I didn't look it up. No, I didn't.
0: You're such a liar. That's
1: all right. I can't type that fast.
0: I thought we were close. You have someone helping you out. I know how
1: no,
0: you guys
1: I don't.
0: Play. All right, listen, I don't want to fight with you anymore today, okay? This is...
1: I know,
0: come on.
1: I'm sorry.
0: All right, so you won. I'll give it to you just because it's the first one of the day. So...
1: Woohoo!
0: You got to pick your door. You got one and three left. What door are we going with for what prize? And this is your last and final prize.
1: Number one.
0: Number one, that is... a Papa Murphy's Pizza! Yay! Congratulations! Yay. I'm going to get you eat on. 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

0: really good, okay?
1: Ooh, that sounds really good.
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1: No, I got too many rolls.
0: Oh, stop it. Rolls are delicious.
1: Yeah.
0: Come on, you put a little butter on it and sop it up like a biscuit.
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0: It's KCLD with Miss Arielle. What are you doing?
1: Just got home from work.
0: Ooh, nice and early. How was work today?
1: It was good.
0: Yeah?
1: It's my Friday.
0: Well, look at you. Are you the boss's daughter?
2: Oh, Ariel, how many times must we go through?

0: Who's this?
1: Austin.
0: What, Austin?
1: Yeah.
2: You call all the time.
1: Yeah. Can you say my name on the radio?
0: Wow, I don't know. I really don't like your name, dude. It's kind of a wimpy name, you know?
1: That's Derek.
0: You've never been wrong. Derek is a solid American. Well, actually, I'm French, but it's a good American name.
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0: So a guy who was trying to find out who was stealing his food from the office refrigerator ended up putting some of his coworkers in the hospital. I'll give you that story and how I am not innocent from stealing food from the work refrigerator. In fact, I stole the owner's KFC and got caught red-handed by him. Story time next with KCLD.
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0: Listen, I know because I've been a part of it. My food has been stolen from the work refrigerator. And I've also been the culprit of stealing food from a refrigerator. But after hearing this story, I might not do that anymore.
1: I put 30 servings of laxatives into my lasagna that I made and brought it to work and placed it in the company fridge to catch the coworker. And at the very next day, I show up to work, the lasagna's gone, and the coworkers who went to the bathroom twice were not at work. I thought to myself that these are definitely the people who stole that lasagna, and I caught them. Except no, an email went out company-wide that told me that the two coworkers who were not at work were in the hospital.
0: Well, they deserve it. They shouldn't touch your food, okay? Even though I'm guilty of it, I was working a long week here, okay, at the station. And, our boss or our owner used to go to KFC on Tuesdays and get like a big bucket of chicken for only $9.99. And he's like, yeah, you can have some whenever you want. I'm like, okay, cool. Thanks, man. I appreciate it. So that was my option. So I had one piece. And then 2 hours later, I had two, three, four more pieces of this bucket of chicken. And it's past, closing time here at the station. How's that chicken taste? Yes. I was like, I've had better. No, was this yours? Seriously? Oh, my God. I'm so sorry. So I ended up buying him another bucket of chicken the next week. But it wasn't $9.99. I don't know what kind of deal he got. Will that stop me from ever stealing someone's food? I guess it depends on the food. I'll be honest with you.

0: I wonder if I've ever been the one that got away.
1: For sure.
0: Not thankfully, but
1: not
0: like
1: the crazy
0: one,
1: thing.
0: Yeah, that they like lay up at night and they're like, I wonder.
1: Don't flatter yourself.
0: Okay.
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0: Even though Sam got a whole bunch of birthday shout-outs on social media, she had to celebrate by herself. How'd it go?
1: Awesome.
0: Really? What'd you do?
1: I don't remember.
0: All right, well, sounds like you did it right then.
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0: Another chance to pick your fate. 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
1: 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I like knowing that I have a constant. 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
3: Okay, I won't. I love you, Mama.
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15: 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Which one are you winning? Or are you going to forfeit your prize and go for a bigger one? The drama is happening now if you're caller 10.

0: Derek Lee on KCLD. That's still in my one right channel. I think it's hello. Are you there, Leanne?
1: Yes, I am.
0: Was that in like one speaker, just like on one side of your car, or what was it? Or is that just with my stuff?
1: It's just on the speakerphone. Now I put it up to my ear.
0: Okay. All right. Well, Leanne, you're caller 10, which is awesome. How was your day today? Okay. I think you said it was okay. Your phone kind of broke up there, but no matter. Let's go ahead and play everyone's favorite game called Pick a Number, Open the Door, and See What You Can Really Score. Oops. That was wrong. Sorry. Hang on. I got it. Why isn't this starting? Okay. Hang on. Why is this not going? Exit out. Oh, this is crazy. This is crazy, not fun. Let's see what this does. There it is. Okay. I apologize. Usually I'm way more professional.
1: Okay,
0: so here's the deal. There's three doors. 1, 2, and 3. You pick 1, 2, or 3. I read you the question. If you get it right, you pick another door. And you get a prize. And you can walk away with that prize. Or you can sacrifice it all and try and get another prize for your final chance. You ready to play?
1: Yes, I am.
0: All right. What door are we going with? 1, 2, or 3? Leanne?
1: Yes, I'll start out with 3.
0: You're going to start out with number 3. All right. Opening the door. Chicago. Oh, sorry. That was 2. 3's here. Okay. Which band released the album Fly Like an Eagle in 1976? Ooh, this is a tough one. Which band released the album I Wanna Fly Like an Eagle in 1976? I'll give you another hint. He also sings The Joker, you know? Some people call me the Space Cowboy. Yeah.
1: I know the song. Uh-huh. I know the song, but I can't think of the artist.
0: Okay. We need a guess.
1: Slam Poetry.
0: You what?
1: I don't think it's going to come to me.
0: Okay.
1: I can't think of the band name. Shoot.
0: All right. Oh, jeez. I don't want you to walk away. I mean, I already screwed up with the thing here. Oh, what can we do? What can we do? I can give you a hint, all right?
1: Okay.
0: His first name is Steve.
1: Steve Miller Band.
0: Steve Miller Band! Yeah! I told you there'd be a whole bunch of drama with this game because, it's a fun one. Pick a number, open the door, and see what you can really score. Okay. What door are you going for your prize?
1: So now I just have to pick between 1 or 2?
0: Nope.
1: Or
0: 1, 2, or 3.
1: Well, how many doors?
0: This is your prize.
1: Okay.
0: 1, 2, or 3. Leanne? Are you there?
1: Yes, I pick number 1.
0: Oh my God, what took you so long to answer that?
1: I have been answering you the whole time.
0: You have?
1: I've been screaming into the phone.
0: Oh my
1: yes,
0: gosh.
1: I don't know why you can't hear me.
0: Okay, sorry. All right, what'd you say? You won? One?
1: Yes.
0: One it is. Yes. Let's open the

0: door and see what she scores. Let's open it. Mall of America passes! Unlimited ride wristbands to Nickelodeon Universe and some cool Moose Mountain mini golf for you too, okay?
1: That is awesome. That's amazing.
0: Awesome. I'm glad I got to hear that part of your phone call. Hang on the line so we can get you hooked up and then get ready to play again at 4:50. Oh, my gosh. I am so late right now. Oh, my gosh. At 4:50 with KCLD.
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1: Hi, can I request this song for my 18th birthday?
0: Well, you're not 18, but sure.
1: I just turned 18 today.
0: Liar!
1: No! You can ask my mom, she's right here.
0: Oh, you know, I've seen a movie that starts out like that.
2: Derek Lee, KCLD.

0: Your parents are ready to pay for you and your buddies to go to Rome, Italy for a vacation. But to repay them, you decided to get in big, big trouble.
1: You go off the beaten path during a museum visit, but you uncover what? What kind of trouble did you get in when you were a teen?
0: Think about that. These should be some amazing stories at 7:30 Wednesday morning in the playoffs.

0: afternoon show with me, Derek Lee, on KCLD, where sometimes I let you take over the show, and sometimes I regret it.
1: Yeah, hey, you remember Jared Fogel, the guy from Subway?
0: I do, yes.
1: Yeah, did you know his career ended the same way it started?
0: No.
1: Yeah, trying to fit into smaller pants.
0: Oh. Horrible!
1: Or trying to get into smaller pants, I guess.

0: So Maria is from Fargo.
1: AKA Cowtown.
0: And she wants to give a shout out to a whole bunch of friends.
1: Oh, yeah.
0: Nobody has that many friends.
1: I'm dead serious.
0: Whatever. This list is crazy. You're probably making it up.
1: No, because I met them through church.
0: Oh, you're a good kid.
1: Yeah. Thank you. Can I make a shout out, though?
0: Sure.
1: Yes, score. To Olivia Warren and me, way out in T-Town.
0: Okay, are you forgetting anyone?
1: What?
0: Are you forgetting anyone? Like maybe Jesus?
1: Oh, and Jesus. Thank you, Jesus.
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1: You do not want a winner today.
0: Well, yeah, of course. I mean, I already made winners today.
1: Well, you're going to pick me for to be caller number 10.
0: Oh, I am, huh?
1: Well, you should.
0: Okay, well, you get your shot at 450 when we do Knock Knock Trivia, but I got Papa Murphy's Pizza for you next when you break the format on KCLD.
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1: Well, I thought it would be much closer, to be honest with you, but no. Hello?
2: Hello?
1: Hi, Stacy. How are you?
2: Hi, I'm good.
1: Good. It's Tara Klee from KCLD. You win. Yeah. Papa Murphy's Pizza, a cup, and a t-shirt. You just got to tell us what song you voted for.
2: I voted for the B song. What was it?
1: Let's Go by Trick Daddy. Yeah. Why?
2: Oh, my God. Why?
1: Yeah.
2: Because we like it because of hip-hop.
1: Okay. All right. It brings you back in the day when you didn't used to wear underwear to the club. I got you.
2: Yeah.

0: and I got beeped at. But it wasn't like a good beep. It was kind of an aggressive beep. And by the way, who honks their horn unless it's about to be like an accident? Do you?
1: All my ears, big guy.
0: What? Can you please focus and then you can flirt with me?
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0: Now's the time to pick up the phone and call 251-1047. 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Like Mall of America passes. 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

0: with KCLD and caller number 10 is Naomi. Hello, Naomi.
1: Hello.
0: How are you?
1: Good, good, good. Stop running errands.
0: Good, good. Can you talk a little closer to your phone? You're really hard to... There we go. Okay, come on. This is a radio show, okay? This is a huge game show, and we need you to participate like you're an actual game show contestant, okay?
1: Okay.
0: Perfect. That's what I like to see. Naomi, you know I like giving you a hard time. Are you ready to play the game everyone's talking about? All right, let's play. One, two, or three for your door. Remember, door number one is red, door number two is green, and door number three is yellow. That doesn't mean anything. I just wanted to let you know, because I got a deal on paint, and I was very proud of my work, so.
1: Three.
0: Number three, yellow door. Naomi, what is the fastest land animal?
1: The fastest land animal?
0: Yes.
1: A horse.
0: A horse is not it. I'm sorry. Oh, and that was a quick game. It's a cheetah. A cheetah.
1: Is
0: the fastest land animal. So let's just pretend you got that and you get to pick a door for your prize. What would you have? How do I say that? Without sounding like an idiot. Too late. What would have you chosen? What door have you? What number door do you want?
1: Well, I chose three, so.
0: No, I know, but what number would you, if you would have got it right, you didn't get it right, but what would you have chose for the prize? What door? One, two, or three?
1: Two, then.
0: Number two?
1: Yeah.
0: You would have won a t-shirt. And then you probably would have forfeited that t-shirt and tried to go for another one, right?
1: Yeah.
0: All right. Well, let's do it anyway. Yeah! Because it's time to play Knock Knock Trivia! All right. Your doors are left are what? Two and one. Which one are you going with?
1: Two.
0: Chicago is located on the shore of what lake?
1: Lake Michigan.
0: Lake Michigan. Yeah! Good job! And nothing but big prizes left, but what are you going to get? The Papa Murphy's Pizza or the unlimited ride wristbands to Nickelodeon Universe? What door are you choosing?
1: Two.
0: Number two. You already chose number two. It was the t-shirt. You got one or three?
1: One.
0: One would have been a Papa Murphy's Pizza, and it still is. Yay! Congratulations.
1: Awesome.
0: All right, hand the line so I get your information and get ready for the Vibe at 5 because it starts now.
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3: 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When you want to woo, it's that woo.

0: is on with me, Derek Lee. You know, the afternoon god. We like to have fun.
1: This call is just a reminder for you that...
0: Yes, I know. You don't have to keep calling me. What, front to back? Or is this my car?

0: good?
1: Well, I just thought it said to call in, so I called in. I just got in my car.
0: Oh, well, you follow directions well now. Why don't you get into something a little more comfortable?
1: Don't do that.

0: 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How are you?
1: Doing well. Thanks for asking.
0: That's good.
1: Got some tan lines.
0: Yeah, I have none of those, but I'm going to keep it that way.
1: Mine is from wearing like a bandana, and I didn't fully cover my head, so it kind of looks like a yarmulke, a tan yarmulke on the back of my head.
0: That's fantastic.
1: Mazel tov.
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0: What? 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

0: 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Mason Liveline Nationwide up next. 85 Liveline. You want to get a hold of him on the East Coast?
1: Hi, Derek. I'm calling about your car's extended warranty.
0: What?
1: Nothing. I just figured I'd call and say hi and see how my favorite DJ is doing.
0: What's your name?
1: Naomi.
0: Naomi, what's going on?
1: Not much. Just hanging out with my friends.
0: Yeah?
1: Yeah, I figured I'd mess around a bit.
0: Who's all hanging with you?
1: My friends Summer and Tanya.
0: Okay, so which one do you like better?
1: Summer, definitely.
0: You didn't even hesitate.
1: Nope.
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1: Can you play I'm Fate of Ophelia by Taylor Swift?
0: Yeah, we'll get that on. Who's this?
1: Lucy.
0: Lucy Goosey, where are you calling from?
1: Guilford, Vermont.
0: What's going on tonight?
1: We were just bowling.
0: Yeah, how'd you do?
1: It was my parents' week night, so I didn't really, play.
0: Oh, so they play and you have to sit there watching.
1: Yeah.
0: That sounds miserable.
1: It is.
0: Why do they make you go?
1: Because it's too late at night.
0: Wait, what, they don't want you home alone or something?
1: Yeah.
0: How old are you?
1: I'm not sharing that with you.
0: What? No, I'm trying to help you.
1: Okay, I'm 12.
0: Oh, that's plenty old enough. What are you? It's not like you're 3.
1: Yeah.
0: You know how to make a sandwich, right?
1: Yeah.
0: You know what not to watch on TV.
1: Yeah.
0: This is crazy. Why don't you fight for yourself?
1: Yeah, Mom, can I just stay home alone on bowling nights? No. Okay.
0: Well, I tried.
1: Yeah, thank you for trying.
0: You're very welcome. Thanks for calling Liveline.
1: Yeah, bye.

0: calling from?
1: This is Nicole from Phoenix City.
0: Alabama. Nicole, how'd you remember him?
1: Alabama. Because I love Jesse McCartney.
0: Yeah, even now?
1: Even now.
0: What's he doing these days?
1: I've seen him on TikTok, and he's feeling pretty cool.
0: Oh, he still looks good?
1: Yeah, he still looks great. I'm 31.
0: All right, so you were 13 when that was the number one song. Yeah, that's perfect. You're right in his age demographic.
1: That's right.
0: All right, well, we're going to send you a Liveline T-shirt. How does that sound?
1: Sounds great.
0: Hang on so we can get your address.
1: Will do. You have a fantastic night.
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0: 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Hello, Lightline.
1: Hi. Can you play a somber song?
0: Yeah, do you have a favorite?
1: Yeah, can you do Undressed?
0: Yeah, let's get it on. What's your name?
1: Sunny.
0: Sunny, where are you calling from?
1: Columbus, Ohio.
2: And what are you doing tonight there, Sunny?
1: I had basketball practice and swim practice, so I'm just coming home right now.
0: So you're very athletic.
1: Do your music? Yeah.
0: I'm in the middle of the 75 hard challenge, which is like you have to go to the gym every day for 75 days. And
1: oh, yeah. I'm probably going to do that over summer.
0: Oh, yeah. Well, actually, you're supposed to do it before summer so that you got that like real hot summer body.
1: Oh, I didn't know that.
0: All right. You can do whatever you want. I don't care.
1: Yeah.
0: Good luck, and thanks for calling Lightline.
1: Thank you.

0: Hello,
1: Hello, Liveline. What do you want to hear?
0: Hello. Can you put on The Hills by The Weeknd?
1: Yes.
0: I had it stuck in my head all of a sudden, and I was like, I'm going to listen to this.
1: It's really popular again. I think we've played it 3 times this week.
0: Yeah, I think you may have.
1: What, you listen a lot?
0: Yes, I do.
1: Oh.
0: But me and my mom, we're always listening to the radio.
1: That's so nice. What's your name? Where are you from?
0: This is me.
2: Are you hungry? I have a chicken for you.
0: Right now, I don't know where we're... Are we in Columbus? I don't know where we're at.
2: We're in Columbus, Indiana.
0: Yes, we're in Columbus.
1: Does somebody have you kidnapped Indiana. In the trunk or something?
0: No.
1: Well, that's good.
2: He's talking to the radio station. He's like, does she have you in the trunk?
0: No, I'm not kidnapped.
1: Okay.
0: If I was, I wouldn't be in the front seat.
1: Well, let's play your song right now. Thanks for calling Lineline. I hope you have a wonderful night.
0: Okay.
2: Bye.

0: live line. Hi, what do you want to hear?
1: Oh, yes. Hi. Can I hear Nokia by Drake?
0: Yeah, wow. To celebrate his new albums, let's play one of his old songs, because it's way better. Actually, I haven't done this in a while. Who's this?
1: Shaquisha.
0: Where are you calling from, Shaquisha?
1: Grants Pass, Oregon.
0: How do you spell your name?
1: S-H-A-Q-U-I-S-H-A.
0: I love that.
1: Yeah, me too.
0: Do you have, like, a nickname?
1: Not really.
0: Nobody ever calls you Shaq or Keisha?
1: I wish.
0: Or Shay?
1: No.
0: Well, maybe they should. I started it right in here, right now. Everybody's going to start doing it now.
1: Yeah.
0: All right, Shay. All right.

0: Yes, I have to talk here. Isn't that terrible? You want to hear more music, huh?
1: Well, we've got 4.5 hours left of the craziness, and my name's Mason. Welcome in. We are Liveline, and you are the star. Your shout-outs and dedications, requests, all kinds of hot new stuff on the way. Brand new Taylor Swift, I Knew It, I Knew You, from Toy Story 5. She's getting married. Ariana Grande just broke up with Ethan Slater after nearly 3 years together. Perfectly timed with her tour that just kicked off, and the brand new song Hate That I Made You Love Me, which is our number 3 request last night, and her new album comes out July 31st, plus Olivia Rodrigo, The Cure, we played that a bit ago, and her new album comes out this Friday, which we are so excited for. If it's anything like Drop Dead and The Cure, it's going to be absolutely stunning. 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
1: Adam,
0: what do you want to hear?
1: Do you have Green Day, Time of Your Life?
0: Oh, that's such a great song, especially this time of the year.
1: Yeah.
0: Everyone's graduating, moving on, saying goodbye, starting a new life.
1: Yeah, for sure.
0: What's something from this year that you'll always remember?
1: Just hanging out with my friends.
0: Oh, yeah, what'd you do?
1: Traveling.
0: All right, and what are you looking forward to most next year?
1: Just a new future, not really.
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